I always found it odd that Axl wrote Mr. Brownstone about being frustrated with his bandmates' heroin usage, because he never used it himself, which, like, good for him. It's 99.1 PLR. But then, Axl, why are you late all the time? Like, why are you showing up late 3 hours, making the audience wait? If you weren't doing heroin, what were you doing?

0: First day of school, at least for Hartford, Stamford, Waterbury, Danbury. It's 99.1 PLR. And Brantford is starting this Thursday. My little man is so mad about it. He's so mad to be starting school. But hey, you know what? I didn't even remember this until the other day. Somebody mentioned it. You can get free school breakfast this year. Which I gotta tell you, for someone like me who is always like scrambling to get his kid to school on time, that's gonna be huge. Welcome back to school, CT.
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Dark Star Orchestra is coming to College Street Music Hall on September 17th, and I got the tickets. If you want them, talk nerdy to me. It's 99.1 PLR. This is John. We're playing Talk Nerdy to Me. I'm going to ask a very nerdy music trivia question. If you know the answer, text it to 203-882-9757. The question is this. Before becoming the Grateful Dead, the band was known as the Warlocks. What famous rock band was also using the name Warlocks at around the same time period? This would be like 1964-65. If you know the answer, text it now. It's a hard one. I'm going to give it away coming up in a couple of songs.

two from all your favorite artists. What about breakfast at Tiffany's? Not so fast, Deep Blue Something. 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

0: Someone might have just won Dark Star tickets. It's 99.1 PLR. This is John. We're playing Talk Nerdy to Me. A couple songs ago, I asked a very nerdy music trivia question. It was your job to text the correct answer. Question was this, and it's a hard one. Before becoming the Grateful Dead, the band was known as the Warlocks. Basically, every deadhead in the entire world knows that. It's very famous. The number of dead cover bands that are named the Warlocks is innumerable. But anyway, what other famous rock band was also using the name Warlocks at around the same time? So this would be around 1964 and 65, and it was the Velvet Underground. If you texted me the Velvet Underground, you have got a chance to win those tickets.
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bunch of songs you played in your bedroom alone when the girls just didn't understand you, man. The 99.1 PLR Big Y 90s at 9.

The amount of people who are into Rob Zombie has always fascinated me. Like, take my girlfriend, for example. It's John, 99.1 PLR. This girl listens to K-pop. She listens to, like, Sabrina Carpenter. She's 34 years old, by the way. I feel like I should make that clear just before you think anything terrible of me. But also, massive Rob Zombie fan.

0: You could argue what the best decade for rock and roll was. I mean, you know, the 60s, the 70s, the 80s. Most people wouldn't say it was the 90s, but there's one thing that I think the 90s have that those other decades didn't, and that's diversity. It's 99.1 PLR. I'm talking about of musical genres now. I'm not talking about how the people look, but like, if you think about it, 1990 Black Crowes release Shake Your Moneymaker, right? It's a southern rock album, and it goes right to the top of the charts. Within the next year, you would also have Metallica release the Black Album. You would have Nirvana's Nevermind. You would have U2's Achtung Baby. You would have the Chili Peppers release Blood Sugar Sex Magik. All of that different rock music was all existing and all topping charts all at the same time. I can't think of any other era where that was the case.
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Believe it or not, that is the number three biggest Van Halen song of all time. In fact, of the top three, only one is a David Lee Roth tune. It's 99.1 PLR. And it's Jump. I mean, of course it's Jump. But the other two, When It's Love and Why Can't This Be Love?

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Dexy's Midnight Runners, Chumbawamba, Tony Basil. 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

Tuesday means two from Sublime, two from the Stones. 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

0: Before weed was legal. 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
0: And you could be on your way to see Willie Nelson with Neil Young at the Hartford Healthcare Amphitheater. 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
11: Mostly sunny today with highs in the low 80s. Checking out the roads on 95. There's a little bit of volume southbound by exit 44. Then it's a little slow southbound by Route 8. Route 8 is slow southbound heading into 95. 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With PLR Traffic, I'm John Lynch.
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1: Or a serial defecator.
12: Ooh, won't be deterred.
1: What did you say?
12: Won't be deterred.
1: Won't be deterred.
12: Deterred.
1: Deterred.
12: Deterred.
1: Deterred. Okay, I got it. All right, we'll start with the serial defecator, and then we'll go to the weatherman who completely loses it. Dumbass News is next.

0: 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Dumbass.
1: You dumbass.
0: Huh?
1: All right, let's start with the serial defecator, and then we'll get to the weatherman who completely loses it.
2: Okay, get the poop.
1: Police are hunting a twisted serial defecator who has befouled several businesses in Tulsa, Oklahoma.
2: Mm-hmm.
1: Often while wearing only a thong, a cut-open mask, and a shower cap.
2: There's a visual.
3: That's a classic fit.
2: Yeah. He wanted to blend in Oklahoma. Yeah. Sure, everybody dresses like that.
1: It's almost like Super Baby.
2: Right.
1: Cops responded to a shopping center south of the city around 4:30 a.m. Wednesday night after receiving reports that a mostly naked man had repeatedly pooped in a dog waste bag and smeared it on the walls and doors of a business.
2: Oh, no. He left his mark.
1: The owner installed a security camera to catch the deviant, who was wearing only a thong, a cut-open mask, you know, one of the COVID masks?
2: Yeah.
1: And he cut it open, so his mouth is... It's weird.
2: Yeah.
1: It's really weird.
2: Yeah, because the rest of him seems awfully normal.
3: That's true.
1: That's right. That is not the weirdest part of the story.
2: That's the most normal part of it.
1: Good point.
3: Yes.
1: Yeah. Ooh, he cut open his mask.
3: Have you seen what else he's doing?
2: He's a rebel.
1: You know what's strange? I did think that. I saw this guy. I see his picture, and I'm like, that's weird.
2: Yes.
1: Not the pooping all over the place.
2: Not the whole thing.
1: The shower cap. Right. Not the thong. I was like, that's weird.
2: Yeah.
3: Why keep it open?
1: Yeah. But, you know, like, you have to give them points on originality. How many people have we seen with those COVID masks?
2: Yeah.
1: Have you ever seen one cut open?
2: No, never.
3: Oh, no.
2: Yeah. They also didn't poop on the floor, though. Or smear it on stuff.
1: That's the time you want the mask closed.
2: Yes.
1: Okay. Spotting him performing the same grotesque act on several occasions, according to police in one video. The man wearing glasses and clad in red Crocs.
2: All right.
1: I got to tell you, when I see, not that this happens often, but if I see a guy in Crocs and a thong,
2: yeah,
1: it's very weird.
2: That's weird.
1: It's like seeing a frog with shoes.
2: Yeah.
1: Isn't it? It's like it's these long legs with shoes on. It's like weird.
2: Frog with shoes. I can remember that one. That's great.
1: He had a black cross body bag, purple latex gloves, and a black shower cap.
3: All over the place with the colors.
2: Damn, man.
1: Exposes himself to the camera before once again doing his business. Oh, my God. So he shows himself like, look at this.
2: Yeah, look, I'm armed with a weapon.
1: Look at this.
2: I'm armed with a weapon.
3: This man is a pure villain.
2: Yeah.
3: Just an absolute... Like a menace to society.
2: It's like a big crescent roll. Hey, Poppin' Fresh, what are you doing?
3: What is going on with him?
2: Yuck.
1: I would not be able to do that.
2: No.
1: I have to sit, be relaxed. Like, my body has to just, get relaxed.
2: Have a cup of coffee.
1: It's like giving birth. I have to be...
3: I want to have my playlist going.
2: No movement. No one else can enter when this is happening.
1: Yeah, it's a whole thing.
2: Right. It's a very sacred moment.
1: I can't just poop on demand.
2: No.
1: Like, this guy can actually just say, right here.
2: Like a squid.
3: Right here.
2: To make his getaway.
3: Wow. That is a talent.
2: He's slick, literally.
1: That is a talent.
2: It is.
1: Not just the outfit.
2: No.
1: The ability to poop on command.
2: Yeah.
3: Not everyone can pull that off.
1: I saw Ruth nodding. Are you nodding because you can poop on demand or you can't poop on demand?
4: Oh, no, I can't. I'm very impressed.
1: Yeah.
2: Yeah.
1: No, you have to, it's a whole thing. You must sit down and relax.
2: Yeah, he probably eats like sauerkraut a lot and like prunes, things like that. Stuff to make you go.
1: Oh, I see.
2: Yeah. Getting fortified. Right, raise
1: a
2: brand.
1: Like a boxer working out in a gym.
2: Yeah.
1: He prepares for.
2: Exactly. Act. Right. Yeah.
3: He goes a couple Crunchwrap Supremes from Taco Bell.
2: Yeah. Raisin bran, some espresso.
3: That's why the mouth is open. He's got to have access.
1: Yeah. Right.
2: Yeah. You pull his fingers. Death, my friend. Yeah.
3: Got to get those refrieds in.
2: Yes.
1: So the cops can't get this guy.
2: Oh. Put your number two man on it.
3: Which is surprising because the mask is wide open.
2: Right.
3: No, it's not covering anything.
2: Just follow his trail.
1: Cops have responded to the area several times but have yet to track him down.
2: Right.
1: Have issued a desperate call to get him off the streets before he strikes again.
2: Wow.
1: Quote, help us find this guy. Mm. Please, if you know where we can find him, we'd love to relieve these business owners.
3: Oh, don't use that word.
2: Apparently it happened at 2:30.
1: The Tulsa pooper joins the ranks of other illustrious freestyle feces depositors, blah, blah, blah, blah, blah.
2: Wow.
1: There was the Colorado mad pooper.
2: Right.
1: The parking lot pooper of Massachusetts, and of course, New Jersey's very own pooper intended of schools.
2: Oh, how about a Delaware defecator? That's a good one.
5: Yeah. What about the lady that pooped on the hood of the car?
2: Oh, yeah. She blasted.
5: Delco lady.
2: Yeah. The Delco lady. Yeah.
3: I forgot about that lady.
2: Oh, yeah. And she launched
5: it. Oh, she also did great work. They all did. Yeah.
2: She got the height, the hang time, everything.
5: She was just driving around with that.
3: Give these guys their own Sports Illustrated.
2: Seriously.
1: like a calendar.
3: Just make like a calendar.
2: Or make it like an Olympic event, man. Yeah. Launch that sucker. Because she propelled. She really did. Yeah. She wasn't even on it. She launched it. It was almost touching the windshield.
1: Well, I feel like that's a certain category.
2: Yeah, yeah.
5: There was no squat. Like, that was from a full stand.
2: Yeah.
5: Just.
2: Yeah.
1: Mm.
2: You don't tailgate.
3: That's great. That's great core control, right?
2: It really is.
5: Awesome. That whole scene was a lack of control.
2: That is one tough colon.
6: Oh, man. Jazz and AJ in the morning.
1: On the board, worst cafeteria foods.
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15: Mostly sunny today with highs in the low 80s on 95. There's southbound delays by exit 44, then it slows southbound from exit 30 to exit 17. 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
1: We're going to do On the Board and seeing how it's back to school this week for many schools. We're going to do worst school cafeteria foods. But before we do that, let's talk to Aaronette, who has a solution maybe to the problem we were talking about in Dumbass News.
16: All right, guys. Good morning.
1: Good morning.
2: Good morning.
16: So I think I have a solution to how we can catch this deviant poop lover.
1: Okay.
16: I think if we get one of those police dogs to just sniff his poop and then tell him to just go and try to find the trail. I mean, take it from me, guys. I had two German Shepherds before. They love poop. They eat their own poop. So I really think that they can just find him.
2: Yeah, but they like their own poop.
17: I think these dogs would quit.
1: That could burn the nose right out.
2: Yeah, yeah. Yep. And they're on the force and disability the whole nine yards.
1: Well, I love that you're thinking.
2: Yeah.
1: You're trying to help.
2: Yeah, keep thinking, yeah.
1: When does your school start, and what grade are you going into?
16: So I started yesterday, and I'm going into 10th grade.
1: Nice. 10th grade. All right. Good luck.
2: Yes.
16: Thank you.
1: All right. 10th grade.
2: Right.
1: That's Saltmore High School, correct?
2: Yeah.
1: Yeah.
2: Yeah, our school was 7th, 8th, 9th was junior high, then 10th, 11th, 12th was high school.
1: Hmm. Hungry man.
18: Good morning, everybody.
1: Hey.
2: Good morning.
18: How about mac and cheese?
2: We never
1: is there
2: got
1: bad
2: that.
1: Mac and cheese? Worst. This is worst. Worst school cafeteria foods.
2: Yeah, the worst ones.
1: Well, you can't screw up mac and cheese.
2: Well, it's the Velveeta, yeah.
5: If it's watery.
2: Trust me, my mom managed to. Yeah. Yeah.
3: Usually,
18: it was mushy.
3: If they had it at school, it was kind of a win, I feel like, because it was probably better than most of the other stuff.
2: Yeah. Yeah, he probably prayed for mac and cheese, actually.
3: Yeah.
1: Is that on the board?
3: It is not on the board.
2: Okay.
1: You know why? Because, you know, if you make 100 different versions of mac and cheese, 99 of them are going to be okay.
2: Yeah, it's a crowd pleaser with kids.
1: It's like pizza.
2: Yeah.
1: Even if it's bad, it's okay.
2: Yeah, it's still good.
5: It's still edible.
2: Yes.
1: Yeah. Thank you, Hunger Man. Gerald.
19: Good morning, guys. Great show.
1: Thank
19: How about
1: you.
19: Thank eggs?
1: What?
19: How about eggs?
2: Eggs?
1: Mm. All right, so I'm of a time where we didn't have breakfast in school.
2: Yeah.
1: It was lunch, that was it.
2: That was all, yeah.
3: We had breakfast.
2: Oh, really?
1: Really?
3: Yep.
2: Spoiled bastards.
1: Really?
2: I was starving.
1: He's part of where it all got soft.
2: Exactly.
3: Full breakfast line.
1: Eggs on the board?
3: Eggs are on the board.
2: Oh, really? In a particular way? Or
3: because a lot of schools use like a powdered egg substitute. It's like a reconstituted egg.
2: Yeah.
3: Or a liquid egg. And I hate an egg patty that is just pure yellow and like foamy.
2: Yeah.
3: It's like spongy.
2: It's a sponge, yeah. Yeah.
3: Yeah. That's gross to me. It weirds me out.
2: Yeah, when it soaks up the ketchup.
3: Yeah, I don't like it.
2: Where'd the ketchup go?
3: Give me a full egg, and I like my scrambled eggs a little burned. You know, I don't like just a yellow egg patty.
2: Want some white running through it, let you know.
3: Yeah.
2: Yep.
1: Andre?
20: Hey, good morning. Breakfast at school, jeez. Hoity-toity.
3: Right. Yeah. Sorry, guys. Sorry.
20: I'm going to go with the cafeteria Jell-O. It's just bland and just disgusting. You can throw it off the wall.
2: I remember they used to throw a little dollop of like Cool Whip on top just to make it seem palatable.
20: Yeah, exactly.
2: See, that part looks red. Yeah.
1: It did look like it was sitting around in an open fridge with other types of food.
2: Yeah. It was either one or two ways. Either it was like a pyramid, like they spooned in, or it was like exact square. Yep. I just kind of shook.
1: Yeah. All right. Is that on the board?
3: It is not on the board, but that is honestly a good honorable mention.
1: That's a good one. Thank you, Andre.
3: It had the skin on it.
2: Oh.
1: Jim?
2: Jim. It's all fingerprinted.
1: Jim.
17: Yes.
1: Hi.
17: Yeah, when we had spaghetti, you'd see it sitting on a tray and the water would just separate from the sauce.
1: That's bad spaghetti.
17: Yeah.
1: See,
2: we rarely got spaghetti.
1: We had spaghetti, but it was always pretty good.
2: Okay.
1: Spaghetti on the board?
3: Spaghetti's not goulash-ish.

0: Chaz and AJ in the morning. You know, what's hard about this board is that if you're a kid like me who, you know, had moments where, like, you're starving.
1: Yeah.
2: Oh, yeah, ate anything in front of you.
0: The school food really wasn't that bad.
1: It was
0: like,
1: warm.
0: Okay, yeah. Yep. There's food here.
2: It was abundant, and I'm going to eat it, yeah.
0: So it's hard, like, when people are calling up stuff, I'm like, I ate it. Right. I thought it was good.
2: I'm still here, yeah.
0: We're talking about the worst school cafeteria foods, 877-764-2535. Brian Blackmore is doing the board. What do we get so far?
3: So far, we got powdered eggs. We got the beefaroni or overcooked macaroni barfaroni.
2: Thank you.
0: All right. At 7 in news, the highlights from Dolly Parton's legendary career. And do we have a madam, like an escort?
4: I'm waiting to hear back.
0: Oh, I saw you on the phone. Okay.
4: Yeah.
0: All right. Let's go to Demir. What do you got?
5: Hey, guys.
0: Hey.
5: How about soggy chicken nuggets?
1: Oh, spongy chicken nuggets. Yeah, we didn't have that. We had like, it was like supposed to be,
0: it was before chicken nuggets.
1: Yeah, it was supposed to be chicken.
0: We're so friggin' old, it's before chicken nuggets. Right. It's like we had whole chicken.
1: Yeah.
0: It's before they figured out, like, hey, what are we going to do with all these parts?
1: Yeah.
0: yeah. That we're just throwing out.
1: Right. Yeah, ours still had bones in it, and sometimes the wings had, like hair on them, like pieces of fur on it. Whatever the
0: fur,
1: yeah, the
0: feathers. Cool, you're feathers, saying?
1: Thank you. Yes,
3: chickens yeah. love mm-hmm. to have fur.
1: Yes, yeah,
0: fur, fur, and hair.
1: Exactly. Yes.
0: On the board,
3: I'm gonna put that under mystery meat.
1: Okay.
3: Yes.
0: All right. All right.
3: Yep. I'm gonna put that under mystery meat. You know, any kind of that gray meat, whether it's a burger, whether it's a chicken nugget.
1: Yeah. Some of those applicators for like pancake makeup.
3: Like government, yep. Government school meat.
1: Spongy.
0: Thank you, Demir. Gary?
6: Good morning.
0: Hey.
1: Good morning.
6: Well, I was going to say mystery meat, the mystery meat that's like in the gravy just sitting there.
1: Right.
6: But how about mashed potatoes?
0: Mashed potatoes? Gravy. Cranberry. Woo! Somebody help me.
1: That boy good. Right.
0: On the board?
3: Yes, mashed potatoes and gray gravy are on the
0: gray
3: board.
0: Gravy.
1: Oh, there should be an asterisk for the rice also. They used to use that ice cream scoop for the rice.
0: Right.
1: And it stayed looking like an igloo.
0: You can chuck it like a golf ball.
1: Oh, yep. We did.
0: All right. Thank you, Gary. Good call. Guess who we have on the phone?
1: Lunch lady?
0: Lunch lady Laura.
1: Nice.
7: Good morning.
0: Hey, did you guys start yet?
7: Monday's the first day of service.
0: Okay.
1: Service, gotcha.
0: So what are you there? You're there cleaning all the pots and pans and stuff?
1: Cleaning.
7: Yeah, we set up our kitchen, and I have catering tomorrow and Friday, like for the teachers, but...
0: Oh.
1: Yeah, we have Tyson.
0: Wait, the teachers get catering?
1: Yeah. They got to force them somehow.
7: It's like bagels, muffins.
0: Oh, okay. You know. All right.
7: They want more healthier stuff, but it is what it is.
1: Yeah.
7: So... mine is spongy chicken.
1: Yeah,
7: it's not a chicken nugget. It's like a chicken breast. They make it look like a chicken breast, but it's spongy. It's so nasty.
1: It's almost like a bed.
0: What is it? It's almost like the composite board where they just take a bunch of pieces
3: MDF. Yes.
0: And yes. Just squish it into one piece to make it look
1: chicken.
0: Like
1: chicken. Yeah.
7: But like you bite into it, like I'm afraid to bite into it. I was like, let me just try it.
0: And this
7: like,
0: is from lunch.
7: I had to spit it out.
0: You spit it out.
1: Yeah.
7: And then we have this chicken fajita, which is like gray. There's a little seasoning on it, but there's grizzle in it. So if I have to make that, like I try to hide it, put it in like a quesadilla so the kids don't see.
0: Try to hide.
2: Yeah, thank God no one knows you did that now.
0: It's like when you stick a pill for your dog in something good. It's like he won't notice.
1: Right.
0: Right. This is what you do. You're hiding the fake chicken in the tortilla.
1: Roasted vegetables on top.
8: That one's such a trick, too, because you see it. You're like, I like those.
1: Right.
8: Yeah. And then it's like boiled chicken. It's like, how did you get it this white? I've never seen chicken this stark white.
0: Is that on the board?
3: Yeah. I think we hit mystery meat, so I'm going to put that under
0: mystery meat.
1: Yeah. Right. Yeah, definitely.
0: All right.
7: And I have to say, something with the mashed potatoes, my mashed potatoes are good. My macaroni and cheese is good. So I don't know why that mashed potato is on the board.
0: No, you're... Mine so are good. This is all different time periods, by the way, in all different cafeterias.
8: Right. Evolution.
1: Yeah, 90 specifically.
0: Right.
1: Yes.
0: Right.
7: Right.
0: All right. Thank you, Lunch Lady Laura.
7: Thank you. Have a good day.
0: You too.
1: We're hearing that.
0: Enjoy the new school year.
1: Yes.
0: Bill Smithtown?
9: A Sloppy Joe's.
0: I like them.
1: Yeah, they're a mess to eat, though. Like, sometimes they were too sloppy.
0: What's the name? What's the name of the food?
1: Sloppy Joe's.
0: Okay.
1: Manwich, yeah.
4: Manwich.
1: Yeah.
2: Oh, I know, but I mean, sometimes, like...
0: You're saying it's a mess to eat. It's called Sloppy Joe.
8: You can't be surprised.
2: Yeah, but sometimes the bottom bun couldn't handle it.
0: Yeah.
2: So you had to eat upside down. But you got through it.
9: The buns were like sponges, man. Your fingers would go through it. Disgusting.
10: I know how you kids like them sloppy.
1: And it was red hot.
0: I loved Sloppy Joe's.
2: I enjoyed it.
3: Me too. Still to this day, I love Sloppy Joe.
1: Like, why do I wipe today?
3: That's what that guy ate.
9: God bless you and your stomach.
0: Yeah. Is that on the board?
3: It is not on the board, no.
0: All right, thank you.
3: It's a deep cut.
0: Yeah. Alan in Fairfield.
11: Happy birthday, Robert. Babe, you need coolant. I ain't fooling. I'm going to send you back to school.
1: You can't sleep when that is misery.
11: Way down inside, you need have night. Give a good night, baby boy.
1: Wasn't his birthday yesterday? It was yesterday.
3: Just that one is
12: crazy.
3: Not.
12: Yeah. I'm crazy for feeling so lonely.
1: He ate the mystery meat.
0: Mike.
13: Oh, is that me?
1: Yeah. Name Mike?
0: Is your name Mike?
1: Yeah. Then that's you.
13: Yeah. Well, usually you say Mike from Whitford, so I wasn't sure. So anyways, the best of the worst was Pizza Friday. You know, living next to the pizza capital of the world, the Friday pizza was awful.
0: That was when all the deals were made.
1: Oh, the Elio's.
0: Early in the year, identify the people who don't like pizza.
1: Yeah.
0: Yep. And we are their best friends on Thursday.
1: Yep.
0: So they remember on Friday.
1: Yep.
0: You approach them early. So you're starting to head to the cafeteria. Hey, I will trade you.
1: Right.
0: Yeah.
1: That was a pizza and a sheet.
0: Pizza Friday.
1: I called it Sheetza.
0: Awesome.
1: Yep.
0: Yeah, Sheetza.
1: Sheetza.
3: That's what it was.
2: It was Sheetza, yeah.
8: Again, bad pizza, still pizza.
0: Yeah. It's pizza.
1: Yep.
13: Yeah, 36-inch sheet pan pizza. Awful. Ugh.
0: That was wrong. Right. You know what? Yeah, you know, you're Woodbridge snob.
1: Right.
13: No. Yeah. Hey, I'm right on the border of New Haven. I love New Haven.
0: I was like, no, I'm closer to New Haven.
2: I'm still street. I'm still good.
0: All right, Mike, thank you. I know that's not on the board.
3: Pizza is on the board.
0: What?
3: Yep. It is on the board.
0: Oh, my God.
3: Cardboard pizza. Wow. It was cardboard. It was great. Because it was Friday and it was
1: cardboard.
3: Pizza, yeah. But yeah, it was also thick.
0: Wow.
3: And usually had a thick layer of cornmeal on the bottom of it, like a really.
0: Yeah, so.
1: That's a slide off the sheet.
8: That's why it's like little BBs.
1: Right?
0: Unbelievable.
1: Wow.
0: All right, what did we miss? And then we got to go.
3: We missed the fake rib sandwich, the rubbery fish sticks, the soggy grilled cheese.
0: Yeah.
3: Canned turkey and gravy, and soggy baked French fries.
0: Oh, okay. Yep. All right.
1: Yeah, they're always wet.
0: All right, back to school, everybody. Yep. All right, coming up in news, the highlights from Dolly Parton's legendary career.
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5: Mostly sunny today with highs in the low 80s on the Merritt Parkway. It slows southbound from Route 8 down to the Black Rock Turnpike. 95 is slows southbound from Exit 29 to Exit 17. 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With PLR Traffic, I'm John Lane.
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7: Legendary singer, songwriter, and country music icon Dolly Parton died yesterday at the age of 80. Here is a montage of just some of her music accomplishments.
8: Here's a little gal that I know you're going to really learn to love. She ain't no dumb blonde, though. Pretty Miss Dolly Parton.

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4: Think about how many country artists that everybody on the planet is aware of.
5: Yeah.
4: There's only a few, but like everybody.
5: Yeah.
4: All generations, all different ages, everyone knows her. It's iconic, like kind of like a George Washington of country music.
5: Yeah.
4: Robbie Bridges is on. 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
6: I'm not involved with the Country Radio Hall of Fame. I'm also not the head of country, but thank you for that, guys. Good morning.
4: Oh, you're not?
6: No. I'm not in the Country Hall of Fame or anything. No.
4: No. Are you the country music format head of the company?
6: No. There is a very nice gentleman named Rob Kelly that has that title, but I run our country music station on the Long Island side here, and
4: Okay.
6: I'm involved. But thank you for the promotion. Feel free to go, Commander Keith.
4: I thought you were in charge of something.
5: Someday you will be. We were thinking ahead. And you're welcome.
4: This is why we'll never be the head of anything.
5: Right.
4: We can't even get the intro
6: guys,
4: right.
6: I appreciate that.
4: So of the two things I said about you, both of them were wrong.
6: That's all good.
5: We were testing
6: you. I was thinking coming on this morning, you know, reading about Dolly, and I happened to catch an article from Don McLean, you know, the guy that sang American Pie, and he said, this is the same as Elvis dying. And at first I said, man, that's quite a thing to say. But when you think about it, I mean, she is a rock star like really no other female artist that I really can think of. I mean, I guess you could talk about Madonna, people like that, but movie star, her look is iconic. I mean, you draw an outline of the woman and you know exactly who it is. So, I mean, in a way, she really did break down barriers the way that Elvis did. You know, I mean, it was a big deal yesterday. So I think it's a huge loss for the music community, no doubt about it.
4: It's weird if you think about her popularity and then look at her music. It almost doesn't match.
5: Yeah.
4: Like, there are albums out there, like Michael Jackson's Thriller has more hits on that one album than she's had in her entire career.
5: Yeah.
4: But somehow, because of her movies, television appearances, business deals, her interviews, you can't love her more just watching her. Like, there's not an artist that's more real.
5: Yeah, very endearing.
4: Very endearing.
5: Yeah.
4: I just think she was a complete package. That's what makes her so iconic.
5: Yeah.
6: Yeah, again, to use the Elvis analogy, I think she broke down a lot of barriers that, you know, there were people called it country and Western music, and she was really the first artist to say, I'm a star, and to do all the stuff a rock star would do, even though she was a very traditional country artist. And I think that changed the way people thought about country music. And that is one of the reasons why country is so mainstream and the most popular music format today. You know, there's more country records being sold now, contemporary country records, than there are pop records. You know, like that Ella Langley song is on every radio station. So, I mean, I think she helped change those things. And I'll give you a quick story as far as, you know, everybody saying how gracious and nice she was. So true. I got to do the 50th anniversary of Kenny Rogers' career. They did the red carpet and they did the concert that they taped for, I think it was CMT, at Mohegan Sun. And when I was on your sister station years and years ago, I got invited to go to this thing. So I'm on the red carpet and here comes Dolly Parton. First of all, she's teeny tiny. She's about 5 feet tall. And, you know, just dumb questions, whatever I came up with. But you could tell, you know, there's, you guys know this, some artists, they look at you right in the eye and they really are connecting with you and trying to do their best to make you look good. And she was so gracious and so sweet. And you just felt like even in 5 minutes, this is just the loveliest woman in the world. And I think that's part of why people loved her, because she made you feel good when you met her.
4: Right. Yeah.
5: You're so tall though, and she's so short. How'd you lock eyes?
4: That's right. By the way, how tall are you?
5: He's like, my eyes are up here.
4: Robbie Bridges is on.
6: I'm 6'4", so I had to lean over with the microphone. That's
5: Wow. She's looking right at your belly button.
0: I don't think he has a hand.
6: we get to know each other intimately. That's nice. Right.
4: Was that voice supposed to be Dolly Parton?
5: It was, yes. Yeah. I'm new at it.
4: Yeah. Little late to the party.
5: Thank you, appreciate it.
4: But yeah, if you just look at her career, at 64, she graduated from high school, moves to Nashville. 3 years later, 1967, she releases her first album. She gets on the Porter Wagoner Show. 71, she has her first country hit. This is all very quick, by the way.
5: Yeah.
4: If you think about the trajectory of her career, 73, Jolene comes out. It's her second number one country hit, and now she breaks into the Billboard chart. 74, she leaves the Porter Wagoner show. She writes, I Will Always Love You for Him. And then Elvis wants to record the song, and she had the foresight, because Colonel Tom Parker was a greedy bastard, wanted the rights to the song. She had the foresight to say, I can't give you the rights to that song. And so Elvis never recorded it. However, she told a story that when Elvis and Priscilla got divorced and they were walking out of the courthouse, that Elvis sang that song to her. 1980, she becomes a movie star.
5: Yeah.
4: It's 1980. It's 9 to 5. She cuts the deal. They say, we want you in the movie. And she says, I'll do the movie, but I do the title track. And they were like, yep. And it turned out to be her first number one Billboard song.
5: She was good.
4: 1982, Best Little Whorehouse in Texas with Burt Reynolds. 1983, Islands in the Stream, the duet with Kenny Rogers. 1984, she's in Rhinestone with Stallone. 1986, she opens Dolly World. 1987, she releases Trio with Linda Ronstadt and Emmy Lou Harris. That's an incredible decade.
5: It's amazing.
4: Movies.
5: Yeah.
4: And then the television that goes with the promotion of all these movies, yep, and albums and a theme park.
5: It's actually Dolly World, yeah.
4: Yeah. Pretty insane.
6: You know, I read another interesting statistic yesterday that I was not aware of this. She made so much money just from Whitney Houston's version of I Will Always Love You. Use that money in part to fund charity things that you really didn't hear that much about. She has a service called the International Library or something like that. Again, guys, I'd never heard of it before, where children that are in hospitals, convalescent homes, could trade books and things with each other as a way to make them feel connected. Had no idea that she did that. Hmm. She donated money to help with the development of the COVID vaccine to help people that were really, you know, in trouble during the pandemic. Things that you didn't really hear about that you would never associate with someone like Dolly Parton. That's what she was doing with her money. I'm sure she lived well, but I mean, that says a lot about the person that she would
4: use
6: the royalties to give back. You know what I mean?
5: And supposedly she had like 365 wigs. She joked that she had a wig for every single day of the year.
4: Mm.
5: Yep.
6: And a big fingernails. I'm sure that's not cheap. Yeah. Actually, I started telling another story last night. I think it was an old Jimmy Fallon clip where she said, growing up, she lived in the mountains, and she goes into town and there is a woman in town. Her mother said, oh, this is the, I hate to use this word, but this is the whore in town. You know, I guess it precluded her making that movie, right? And she said, oh, that woman's trashy. And she goes, well, I didn't know what trashy meant. I thought she was just so pretty. And so today I look like she looked, this woman that I saw when I was a child. And that's where she got the idea for the over-the-top hair and the nails and the makeup and all of that. Wild, but there you go.
5: Apparently she could play the dulcimer, the banjo, guitar, piano, recorder, and saxophone, as well as guitar.
6: Wow, that I didn't know.
5: Yeah.
4: Speaking of her nails, at the beginning of 9 to 5, she's playing her nails right here.
5: Wow. She tapping her teeth?
4: It's listed in the credits.
5: Yeah. Kitchen, pour myself a cup of ambition and yawn
4: and stretch and try to come to life. But if you think about it, we all know her. We all love her. But like, you wouldn't request one of her songs when you're out.
5: No.
4: Right?
5: No.
4: I wouldn't like go up to a DJ and say, hey, can you play 9 to 5?
5: Right. Kenny Jolene.
6: There's a lot, Islands of, in the there's stream. A lot of bars, though. Yeah. Islands in the Stream. People love that for karaoke. Don't
4: That's
6: they?
4: A big karaoke song.
5: Yes, it is.
4: It's a big karaoke song. And, you know, I was talking about this an hour ago. Like, one of my favorite Dolly Parton things that she ever did was when she dressed as a Dallas Cowboy cheerleader and performed at halftime. In 2023, she was 77 years old, and you could stand her near any one of those cheerleaders, and she would give them a run for their money.
5: Looked amazing. Her midsection looked perfect. I just saw the photo again. I'm like, damn, man.
4: Yeah, we're all drooling over Dolly pictures.
5: Yep, yep.
6: Well, remember, she did the Playboy cover, too.
5: Yes.
4: I did not see that.
5: Yeah. You got a copy there, Rob?
6: Yeah. I'll leave it in your mailbox, AJ. No cool. problem.
5: Appreciate it, man. Thank you.
4: But, you know, how iconic is she? She started in 1967.
5: Yeah.
4: And it's 2026. She's 80 years old, and the whole world is, like, sad that she died.
5: Supposedly.
6: Can I say, let me say something else, too, that I'm really proud of, but especially for our little group of radio stations, right? I think when something like this happens, it really makes me proud that radio can be in that moment. I mean, you couldn't turn on a podcast as it was happening and hear them start talking about what we're talking about here and play the songs. And radio, and I can tell you our radio stations yesterday, all of them in Connecticut, New York, we all did that yesterday. And I think that really matters to people, that when something big in the world happens, radio is there to let the people know. And then, you know, they wake up this morning and they go, oh, what did Chaz and AJ think about this? Only FM radio does that. And I'm really proud of that. And I think, you know, radio should be proud of how it paid tribute to her yesterday. And I just want to say that.
4: That's a nice plug for us.
5: It is. Thank you.
4: That's Robbie. That's Robbie working on becoming the country music format head.
6: That's right. I can't trust you both on giving the promotion. So that's right.
4: Yeah. Robbie Bridges, Connoisseur Media. He's the program director of our Long Island country station, and I think you're program director of the over here, right, Weeby?
6: Yes, of yes. Weeby 108. That's
4: okay.
6: Right. Yep.
4: All right. Thank you for coming on. Appreciate it.
6: Thank you, guys.
4: Always a pleasure to talk to you.
5: And apparently she also liked, instead of birthday cake, she wanted pie on her birthday. She always said pie.
4: You have the weirdest facts about her.
5: I looked it up. I'll get partial credit for that.
4: She knows how to play the saxophone and she liked pie.
5: Imagine her blowing a sax.
0: Chaz and AJ in the morning.
4: Dumbass News is next.
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21: Mostly sunny today with highs in the low 80s. Checking out the roads on 95 northbound at exit 44. It's slow, then it slows southbound from exit 30 down through exit 11. The Merritt Parkway slow into the Black Rock Turnpike. 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With PLR Traffic, I'm John Lynch.
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4: All right, we got a guy who had 200 lizards in his socks. So how and why? And then an electric fence plus kids equals music to AJ's ears.
5: Oh, I love it. It's an alarm clock now for me.
4: It's your ringtone?
5: Yes, they're grounded.
4: All right, Dumbass News is next. Chaz and AJ in the morning.

0: All right, let's go right to these kids with the electric fence.
1: Yes!
0: Have you ever touched an electric fence?
2: Yes, I did.
0: Yeah.
2: Yes, I did.
0: Me too.
2: It's not fun.
0: I lived right near a horse barn.
2: Yeah.
0: Yep.
2: Yeah, my uncle had a motel right by a old big pasture in Florida, and they had electric fence, and I touched it like an asshole. I'm like a jerk.
0: No, I think the first one was right.
3: No lasting effects, so that's good.
1: No. I touched it several times.
0: With your tongue.
2: I did.
0: My brother tried to get me to pee on it, and I was like, no. I've touched it. Yeah. I'm good.
2: That'll stunt your growth.
0: That'll literally knock you right out of your shoes.
2: Yep.
3: He was picturing one thing, but the reality of what would have happened would have been very different.
0: Yeah.
2: A really odd burn.
0: This is the quote from the mom. I thought I was getting the cutest video of my kids. Oh, no, this is the butterfly one. No, let's go to the...
1: This is still a cute video.
0: That's a cute one, too. We got that one coming up.
1: Still a cute one, yeah.
0: Yeah, so...
2: They smiled.
0: They were both told that it's an electric fence, but they wanted to find out for themselves. Two young boys were warned about the electric wire fencing around the animal enclosure, but they decided to touch it anyway. Yep. Here's the audio.
2: How'd that go? Good.
0: Our two chief kid haters on the show are big smiles.
2: It's funny.
0: Here's the thing: if you're going to record your kids hurting themselves,
3: let it go.
0: You gotta let it go.
2: Yeah. Until they're done screaming.
3: Yeah. Yep, exactly. I want to hear the first three or four questions right after that.
2: Right.
0: Like, I know you want to be a parent and all. At least just put the phone on the ground and let it continue recording so we have the audio.
2: Right.
4: I mean, they're never going to touch it again.
2: No.
0: It's true. Yeah. That's the lesson.
2: And if they did, they're weird.
1: You got a problem.
2: Yeah, Johnny keeps touching it. Why
4: he keeps
2: is
4: touching
2: that?
4: It.
2: He seems to be getting excited, actually. Yeah. Great hair, Dow.
0: Yeah, that's the kind of jolt that will hurt your elbow the next day.
2: Oh, yeah.
0: I feel lingering pain.
2: Yep. I remember it made a sound when you touched it. It was like a zzz.
0: Oh, yeah.
2: Like a pop. It made an actual sound. Like zzz.
4: They're
2: hot. You know you effed up bad.
0: Yeah. Well, it vibrated your whole being.
2: Yep, and your teeth. if it sounds like cow from moving.
4: Electricity's the worst.
2: Yeah. Try to avoid it.
3: I like the way they approached it, too. So they were holding hands, and then each one was like, I'm going to touch it. No, you touch it.
2: Right.
3: And then when one touched it, they both got zapped.
4: You could hear it travel. Because you hear the person go, ah, and the second one goes, eh.
2: Yeah.
5: Jazz and AJ in the morning.
0: We're going to do a new bit called Knife Wound Wednesday.
2: Nice.
0: Connecticut in-home assistance.
2: The good people.
0: Good people.
2: Good people.
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16: Mostly sunny today with highs in the low 80s. Checking out the roads on 95, it slows southbound from exit 30 down to exit 11. The Merritt Parkway is stop and goes southbound from Route 8 down past Route 7. 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With PLR Traffic, I'm John Lynch.
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0: We're going to do a new bit called Knife Wound Wednesday. If you ever hurt yourself with a knife, or someone else hurt you with a knife.
2: Either or.
0: Or you hurt someone with a knife.
2: Yes.
0: 877-764-2535. Somebody called in last week and said that on the air, and I was like, damn.
2: We're doing it.
0: I love the name.
2: And thank you.
0: So if it's a one and done segment, I don't care.
2: We're doing it.
0: But first, we were just talking about electric fences and dumbass news. Seth on the road has a story. Hey, Seth.
18: Hey, good morning, guys.
0: Hi.
18: Back in the day, you know, we had, I don't know, probably half a dozen head of cattle in a field down on my grandfather's farm, and you know, my parents went out of town, and I don't know, we had this massive party down there, and there were a couple hundred people there, and a bunch of dudes decided that they were going to build chains on the electric fence. So the first guy grabs the fence, he gets whacked, but he doesn't get whacked that hard if he holds on to it, and then he grabs another guy, and then that guy gets whacked three times as hard as the first guy, but if he holds hands with him, they hold the current, and then the third guy gets it worse than the first two put together. It's the most idiotic thing I've ever seen in my life.
2: And the last guy exploded.
18: You want to talk about good old-fashioned entertainment. There you go.
2: Yeah,
18: I mean, three idiots in a field holding on to an electric fence.
0: That's hillbilly
18: and
0: heaven
18: I'm
0: right
18: sure there.
0: There
18: was no alcohol involved at all.
2: Of course not. No, that'd be stupid, yeah.
0: Wow.
18: And as far as knife wounds, I have thousands of them. I'll tell you one off the top of my head.
0: Oh, great.
18: Last year, I I was in the garage, and you know those the six pack, the plastic things
2: yes.
18: that holds them in place.
2: Yeah.
18: So I like to cut them up because when they go to the dump, I don't want the birds to get caught in right. them and die.
2: Sea turtles, like that, yeah.
18: So I had a whole stack of them, and you know I was cutting them down, and my fingers were just a bit too close to the ring, and I was doing it with a razor knife, and I sliced the whole tip of my finger off.
1: Oh, and he laughs.
2: Oh.
18: It was hilarious. You should have seen the blood. It was disgusting.
2: Right.
18: So I took a piece of duct tape and I put it back on, and son of a bitch, it healed.
2: Yeah, duct tape and...
18: I'm looking at it right now.
2: And Duncan's napkins, man. That's man first aid right there.
19: That's yeah. right, yeah.
2: Yeah, job site first aid, yes.
0: Man, this guy is
18: well,
0: like...
18: Well, you got to do what you got to do. You know, my wife has those fingertip bandages, but they're too small
2: because
18: I got big sausage fingers. So... You know, I had to, like...
3: Duct tape it is.
19: Yeah, duct tape, yeah.
18: All right, gentlemen, have a great day.
0: All right, Seth, thank you. You were the first Knife Wound Wednesday story.
20: Knife Wound Wednesday! Sing, sing, hey! Knife Wound Wednesday! Cut, cut, cut! Knife Wound Wednesday! What a mess! Sing, sing!
3: I like the shake, shake.
0: All right. And away we go.
2: Knife
0: Wound Wednesday, 877-764-2535. Chaz and AJ in the morning.

0: you stand. Down he goes.
1: Chaz and AJ in the morning.
2: Knife on Wednesday! Sing, sing,
1: hey! Ruth made a good point here. We've had a number of calls, all men.
0: Yeah. Ladies.
1: No women.
0: Come on.
1: With knife wounds.
0: Right.
1: Knife Wound Wednesday. You just call in if you were injured by a knife.
0: Yeah.
1: Injured yourself or somebody else.
0: Others, yeah.
1: Someone stabbed you.
0: Right. Has that moment.
1: 877-764-2535. James.
3: Good morning, guys.
1: Good morning.
0: Morning.
3: So I was in the Boy Scouts at one point in time. You know how, like, in Swiss Army knives, they have the large blade, but also the small blade that's, like, half the size?
0: Yeah.
1: Yes.
3: Yeah, so I was sharpening the small blade and jumped off the sharper right down on my pinky.
0: Ooh. Oh, small finger, small.
3: Yeah,
1: that's the proper blade to use for that finger.
0: Yes. Look, read your Boy Scout manual.
3: The small blade, right?
0: That's what's

0: right. Why we should all have a problem with flawed cameras and the passing of Dolly Parton, next in news.
1: Chaz and AJ in the morning.
0: Hey, great news about Bradley International Airport. They've made some big improvements and upgrades over the last year. Another big one. More parking is coming as part of the airport's official parking program called BDL Spark. Construction work has been underway. Some 1,500 spaces are being added to lot number 3. This will increase the parking capacity at the airport by 20%. For information about parking, locations, rates, and availability, visit BradleyAirport.com.
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13: Highs in the low 80s today with mostly sunny skies. Checking out the roadways on Route 8, it slows southbound into 95. 95 has southbound delays from exit 30 down through exit 11. 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With PLR Traffic, I'm John Lynch.
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0: That's what we should do. Ruth, look them up, please.
1: Chop, chop.
2: Yeah. All right, Brian. Thank you. I could talk to you all day.
1: Yep.
2: Brian Foley, everybody.
1: Yay.
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18: Mostly sunny today with highs in the low 80s on 95. There's delays both ways by exit 44, then it slows southbound from exit 30 down through exit 5. The Merritt Parkway slows southbound from exit 34 down to exit 10. 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With PLR Traffic, I'm John Lynch.
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0: coming up on the Little Pub Dumbass News.
1: My thought has always been Australian guys are really tough.
2: Yeah.
1: All of them are tough.
2: Usually.
1: Well, we found one that's not so tough. We have audio coming up. I don't think I should press this button, but I'm pressing it.
2: Go for it.
1: Rob from Manorville.
2: Oh, boy.
3: All right. So here's the thing with Flock. And good morning, guys. I love you. Hope you had a great weekend. They're everywhere. Number one, remember when you had a say in what is going up in your neighborhood and your towns and your villages? Now you don't anymore. The government does, and they'll take whatever. These flock hammers, they're not just pointed at the street. They're pointed at pools. Like, there's a pool where there's a flock hammer, and now no one goes there because they don't want to be watched.
1: That's
3: it's
1: weird.
3: Not a matter of just knowing where you are so that they can pin whatever crime that they can on you. I think what they really want to do is just basically have your likeness. They want to know where you are. They want to make you into a Grand Theft Auto character in the end. They want to know what your routine is. They want to be like, look at him. Look at this little robot. Look at where he goes every day to work. Look at how he comes home. These are the places that he frequents.
1: All right, 10 seconds.
3: This is what he looks like. No, that's it.
1: Okay.
3: You know, it's illegal. It's a pre-good trust. Big Brother's on us, and they're just going to try to take our likeness like with all the AI. You're not you anymore. You don't own your property anymore. You don't have any freedom. You don't have any privacy. It's just content. That's it.
1: Man, you almost hit the post. Thank you. Chaz and AJ in the morning.

0: before we get to the Australian guy, I found audio of me after I smoked weed.
1: Oh, nice.
0: With my son's friend.
1: Oh, awesome.
0: Yes. I woke up the next day and I asked Chaz, I'm like, how much did I smoke?
2: Yeah.
0: He's like, one hit?
2: Wow, good hit.
0: Like, one hit.
2: Wow, man.
1: Lightweight.
0: It completely wiped me out.
2: Wow. Cheap date.
0: I mean, I immediately lost the ability to speak. I went from speaking to not speaking.
1: I can't wait.
0: There it is.
3: And Joan Shangang, Shanga Ko.
2: Wow.
3: Koala.
0: All right, so it's a reenactment.
2: Right. Damn good one.
4: That was yeah. Dang.
2: Very accurate.
0: Yeah. Did he do this recently? Because this was everywhere in my feed yesterday. No?
1: I don't know.
2: Is it an anniversary?
0: Everywhere,
2: maybe?
0: Like every third video right. on TikTok was this.
3: And Joan Shangang, Shanga Koala. Shangang, Shanga Ko.
0: If Joe Biden was at that table yeah. outside my house
2: right.
0: Friday night, he and I would have understood each other.
2: Right.
0: Shing Shang Sham Lem Ding Dong.
2: Right. Or he would have sang. He would have smoked it.
0: Boopity bop bop boop boop boop.
2: Or he would have smoked it and sounded normal.
1: It was May of 23.
2: Oh,
0: it was?
1: Yeah.
5: Wow.
1: And apparently, they had known each other. She's an Asian American producer, Joan Shigekawa. I hope I'm saying that right.
2: Okay.
1: I have not, who can tell from Wait, what he's
2: who can
1: saying?
2: Tell. Better than he did, yeah.
1: And they had met many times, and he apparently never got her name correct.
2: Oh.
0: Oh, well, I can relate to that. Yeah. I do that every day on the show.
2: Yeah,
0: and I'm not stoned every day on the show.
2: You've heard me talk, so.
0: Yeah.
2: I got no stones to throw.
0: Yeah.
2: Yeah.
0: No, but I heard it was funny. I don't know if like AI heard me speaking about not being able to speak. And
1: amazing.
0: And it's like, you're going to love this video.
2: I got a treat for you.
0: I got a video for you.
2: Here you go.
1: Apparently, she would joke with him and call him Bidden.
2: That's good.
3: And Joan Shangang Shanga
1: Koala. Summon a password?
2: You got a shiner?
0: Koala.
2: He wants cola?
0: Koala. Koala.
2: What's a chihuahua?
0: Mwah.
2: Nice.
1: Trying to summon a password.
2: Right.
0: Let's talk about this Australian guy who's not so manly. I always picture them. They're all manly. Everything in Australia can kill you.
2: Yes.
0: The spiders are like the size of dogs.
2: Right.
4: Yeah.
0: Yeah. It's all bad out there.
2: Mosquito kill you, right?
0: So you got to be tough or you die.
2: Yeah.
0: This guy, not so tough. Phil found this video. You want to set it up?
1: Yeah. He's riding his bike. It looks like, I don't know, on his way to work, on his way home, something. But on this path that he's on, there's a nesting magpie that swoops and like dive bombs at his head, so he decided to record one such interaction.
6: Boys, keep getting swooped by this magpie in this area. Oh, here he is. Oh, don't you swoop me, you dog. Don't you swoop me, you. Hey, you dog. I'm still coming, bro!
0: Oh my god, that's gonna come up during job interviews. They're gonna just turn the computer screen and it's like, is this you?
1: The bird followed him for quite a distance, wow. By the way.
0: What do you think that was? Was it his helmet?
1: No, I think the helmet comes from like experience.
2: Yeah.
1: It's like I need this.
0: I need
1: going past this nest.
2: Yes, crocodile duty.
4: Yeah, really.
1: I like that you can hear the bird coming after.
0: Yeah.
6: Yo, dog.
2: Yeah, it's hard to look cool after that. Yep.
7: Jazz and DJ in the morning.
0: Petty pet peeves, Mac.
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12: 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During their encore, Eric Clapton, Robert Cray, Buddy Guy, and Jimmy Vaughan joined them on stage for a jam. In 1979, at the Reading Festival in England, Phil Collins joined his former Genesis bandmate, Peter Gabriel, on stage for a rendition of The Lamb Lies Down on Broadway. 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Acts who appeared on the bill included Jimi Hendrix, The Who, Bob Dylan, Joni Mitchell, Jethro Tull, Chicago, and Free. 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
19: Highs in the low 80s today with mostly sunny skies. On 95, there's delays both ways at exit 44, then it slows southbound from exit 33 down to exit 5. The Mara Parkway slows southbound from exit 34 down to exit 8. 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
0: All right, this is where you take that thing that annoys you, but you're like, you know, this is really too small to complain about. You call that in.
2: Yes.
0: Petty pet peeves. 877-764-2535. No complaint is too small.
2: None.
0: G. John.
20: Good morning, crew.
2: Hi. Morning.
20: Oh, my God. I'm starting to feel like Michael Douglas in Falling Down these days. I go to the drive-thru at Taco Bell with my family. It's my wife, my daughter, and my son.
2: Right.
20: It's $54 in tax for basic stuff.
2: Mm-hmm.
20: As the girl is handing me my debit card and the receipt back while they're prepping the order, my daughter turns to me and goes, oh, can you get like whatever the dressing is that goes with it? I asked the girl for whatever this dressing is. Oh, sure, that'll be 40 more cents.
2: Really? They're charging the packets? Wow.
20: Charging me for a packet. It was like this lime dressing thing. I'm like, are you effing kidding me?
2: Right.
20: 40 cents? I just gave you $55. Get out of here.
0: Get out of here.
2: She wants 56 now.
20: I seriously,
0: how old are the
20: Michael,
0: kids?
20: Remember fully? My daughter's 14 and my son is 12.
0: Oh. Okay, they could eat.
2: Yeah.
0: So that's almost...
20: Oh, yes.
0: It's almost four adults.
2: I think I worked there in 2 years.
20: Yes.
2: That's when you get the discounts.
21: Taco Bell loads it up, though. They will just give you like 100 sauce packets. Yeah. I've never been charged for a sauce packet for Taco Bell.
2: Yeah, they give you a handful.
20: Right.
2: There you go.
20: I used to go to the one in Rocky Point, used to get all the free stuff. I was on the one by 83 on North Ocean, and the girl's like, now it's another 40 cents. I'm like, 40 cents?
0: But what did you guys, what did you have? Because that's $13.50 a person.
21: It's so expensive now. It's crazy.
20: But, to be honest with you.
0: Is that a lot in 2026 to feed someone?
2: That's a whole family, really.
20: Yeah, I guess. I'm blacking out these days. You're right. My kids are eating machines. They just nonstop. I just hand my wife, you start ordering. I'm just going to sit here and hand my money over.
0: Yeah. No, I know people who have kids your age, and that's the house where everyone likes to gather.
2: Yeah,
0: they're like, we can't afford to feed all your friends.
2: Right.
0: Like, we got to, we can't.
2: Let's
0: can't. They can come over and ride the quads, but they can't raid the fridge.
2: Right.
0: It's too much money.
2: Put a padlock on it.
0: But after $54 to ask for 40 cents for one of those, no.
2: That's BS, yes.
0: Not cool.
20: Yeah, I'm with you, man.
22: Take back, babe!
0: Thank you, John. I should be more supportive.
2: Now I want Taco Bell.
21: I just had it 2 days ago.
2: Oh, damn it.
0: Blaze and Jay.
23: Oh, listen, man, these looky-loo drivers, these guys out here in the Hamptons looking at all the fancy houses doing 13 miles an hour. Oh. I'm trying to go to the beach, guy. You know, you should get a flag, a blue one. And if you're looky-looing, you put your blue flag up, I could pass you and not get in trouble. It's ridiculous, man. I was behind a guy for 5 minutes. He did 13 miles an hour. And all he did was point right and left, right and left, right and left. I wanted to strangle him. But anyway, how you guys doing?
2: And good. Actually, in his defense, he's casing the joints.
23: Yeah. I'm going to
2: rob that one.
0: Or he's blind.
2: Yes, one of two. Yes.
23: But it's every time, though. It's like, you know, I got places to go. Mm-hmm. I understand this is nice. You don't see these houses all the time. But at least pull over. You see, I got a carload of kids and I got surfboards hanging out. I'm trying to get to the beach with my day. And you're doing 13 miles an hour.
0: What are you thinking?
22: Back, babe!
0: I love the passion. Thank you.
2: Yes.
0: Okay, we're off to a very good start. Petty pet peeves. If you have an annoyance that seems too small to say out loud, well, this is where you do it.
2: Yep.
0: 877-764-2535. AJ, you've been waiting 3 weeks to tell yours.
2: And I've got my pet peeve like that, too.
0: Chaz and AJ in the mornings.

0: Isaac, what's your petty pet peeve?
1: So I don't like it when that other guy with the bathroom comment inspired my this. So I don't like it when I'm in the men's room and there's a guy standing off to the side. Now, he could be just on his phone checking his messages, or he could just be some diddler taking pictures. You know what I'm saying? You just don't, you know, we need to bring some common sense back and, you know, just don't have your phone out in the men's room. So what I do is I go up to them, I say, hey, you know, you shouldn't be taking pictures in the bathroom. And they get all, you know, defensive because they think that, you know, they're going to be that guy, you know, that, being accused. But, I mean.
0: I'm going to share something I thought I would never share.
2: Okay, what you got?
0: I was at a wedding. You know, dads bring their kids into the bathroom to help them.
2: Yes.
0: And I understand this. And this guy brings in this daughter, she's probably three.
2: Okay.
0: But she could speak pretty well.
2: Yeah.
0: And they go into the toilet area.
2: Gotcha.
0: Close the thing. And what happens next is the most inappropriate audio I've ever heard.
2: Oh, no.
0: Because of what they're saying to one another.
2: Yeah.
0: Not because of what's happening. I know what's happening.
2: Yeah, you know what's happening.
0: So it's fine.
2: Yeah, right.
0: But it's like this male voice saying, okay, pull down your panties.
2: Right.
0: And then now I hear her voice. Right. I'm like, I don't like any of this.
2: Right.
3: I gotta go.
0: I know what's happening.
3: I'm out of here.
0: But I don't like the sounds.
3: If you need me, I'll be in the ladies room.
0: Weird. I know.
1: Right. Yeah. Yeah. If you didn't know what was going on, you'd,
0: it's bad.
1: You just walked in. You didn't see who was in there.
0: That's right.
1: You know, yep. And you just, you know, you would get a totally wrong idea.
0: That's right.
2: Well, that's why I go in the parking lot.
0: All right. So anyway, back to you.
2: Parking lot works.
0: Yeah. Don't go in the parking lot. But yeah, put your phone away.
2: The occasional chipmunk.
0: In the toilet.
2: That's about it. Yep.
4: Yeah.
0: In a shared bathroom.
2: Yeah. No phone.
0: Put your phone away.
2: Yes.
1: Right, and we don't need a law to, you know, we just need common sense. We don't need to make another law that
0: that's
1: says you can't have your phone in the bathroom.
2: Or at least get a good shot at it.
1: I mean?
2: Yeah.
4: Yeah.
0: We have no common sense.
2: No.
0: All right, Isaac, thank you.
1: All right, thank you.
2: Want to use a filter.
4: Yeah.
0: All right, AJ, we're going to get to yours.
2: Oh, really?
0: After this. Jeff and Monroe.
5: Hey, guys, happy hump day.
0: Hey, you too.
5: Hump day! So my petty pet peeve is a petty pet peeve from the past, is when you mention it on the air about dishes not going in the dishwasher that's right next to the sink, and they still do it, I'm sure at your office,
2: it's still happening.
5: Still putting dirty dishes in your sink, even after you've mentioned it multiple times.
2: Are you calling from the building right now?
5: And my other pet peeve is people don't tip landscapers. The guy who's cutting your lawn, the cheap bastard.
0: Well, how much do you charge for a lawn?
5: $75 to $100.
0: Oh, that's why.
2: That's a hell of a lawn.
5: Okay, but how much do they charge for a bottle of wine at a restaurant?
2: I drink beer.
5: You still tip them, don't you?
2: Yeah.
5: You know, we all summer we bust our butts to get your lawn looking nice for the summer.
2: You guys work very hard.
5: And yes,
2: you do.
5: At the end of the season, you think. You get a little.
0: Oh, the end of the season. Yeah. Okay.
5: At the end of the season, I'm saying.
0: Yeah.
5: But these cheap bastards in Westport, man, it's like pulling teeth.
2: No.
5: I have one or two customers, like Michael Bolton was really good at tipping. But
0: he has to be, because you know who he is.
2: Yeah, he's a good guy, though. What a hero.
5: I guess.
2: Yeah, I guess.
0: No, you know what happens if we forget this? Those people, they have. For as much money they have, their bills are way more.
2: Right.
4: Yeah.
0: You know?
2: Right.
0: So I don't want to say they're in the same boat, but like, they're not far off.
2: Just cut a dirty
0: word.
2: Cut a dirty word in their lawn.
0: A lot of people overspend.
4: Yeah. Hear me out. Did you try getting one of those tablets and putting it in your customer's face that says 15%, 20%, 30%?
0: Right. Yeah, act like you're serving coffee.
2: Right.
0: Yeah.
5: That would be awesome.
2: Yeah.
5: That would be a good idea.
0: That is a good idea.
4: You should take it with you.
2: Put a tip cup out there.
5: Yeah, I can't do that.
0: Yeah.
2: Give it a shot.
5: I can't do that.
0: Yeah.
5: I once had a customer tell me she couldn't give me my money that I gave her invoice at the end of the month, because I bill at the end of the month, because her husband was surprising her to taking her to Paris for the weekend, and she wanted to have extra spending money.
0: That's not a good... Don't keep that to yourself.
6: Don't say that out loud to anyone ever.
3: Also, the worst surprise ever, you know.
0: Keep that to yourself.
6: Unbelievable.
3: That's not a surprise. It's a planned trip.
0: Yeah.
5: It's unbelievable. These people have no clue of money, because they have enough of it.
0: Right. They just have so much that it's they're just stupid about it.
2: Yeah, they're going to Paris. They'll pay through their nose anyway, so you're good.
4: Yeah, I would hate that.
2: Yeah.
4: Well, that's Fromage. To have that much money.
2: Yep.
0: What problem?
3: I hope that doesn't happen to me.
0: I know. I started trying to defend, but no, never mind. Right, I'm back.
2: I hope I'm not smitten that way.
0: Yeah.
2: Yes.
0: All right, Jeff. Thank you.
5: Yep. Hey, you guys have a good day.
2: Hi, you too. Thank you.
0: Right. I have just one quick thought. I don't want to spend too much time because so many calls. But you could almost convince me on these flock cameras if you pitched this to me. That you would use these cameras to track the people who throw garbage out their window.
2: Yes.
0: Especially a full bag of from McDonald's or wherever.
2: Yep.
0: And it just spewed all over.
2: Yeah.
0: If you said the first thing we're going to do before we do anything is we're going to take that garbage, we're going to track the person, we're going to knock on their door, and we're going to smush it in the face.
2: Nice.
0: I'd be like, you know what?
2: I'm on board with this.
0: Yep. I'm with these cameras.
2: I'm on board, yes. Yes, yes. Bravo.
0: Those people need to be brought to justice.
4: I agree.
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19: Mostly sunny today with highs in the low 80s. Northbound on the Wilbur Cross by the Milford Connector, there's an accident taking out a lane. 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
0: Dolly Parton died yesterday at the age of 80. Country music icon. We've been talking about it all morning. And we had Robbie Bridges, our country music program director on Long Island, on the show earlier. And he told us about the time he met Dolly.
22: And I'll give you a quick story as far as everybody saying how gracious and nice she was. So true. I got to do the 50th anniversary of Kenny Rogers' career. They did the red carpet and they did the concert that they taped for, I think it was CMT, at Mohegan Sun. And when I was on your sister station years and years ago, I got invited to go to this thing. So I'm on the red carpet and here comes Dolly Parton. First of all, she's teeny tiny. She's yeah. about 5 feet tall. And, dumb questions, whatever I came up with. But you could tell, there's, you guys know this, some artists, they look at you right in the eye and they really are connecting with you and trying to do their best to make you look good. And she was so gracious and so sweet. And you just felt like even in 5 minutes, this is just the loveliest woman in the world. And I think that's part of why people loved her, because she made you feel good right. when you met her.
0: Right.
2: You're so tall when she's so short. How'd you lock eyes?
0: That's right. By the way, how tall are you?
2: He's like, my eyes are up here.
0: Robbie Bridges is on.
22: I'm 6'4", so I had to lean over with the microphone.
2: She's looking right at your belly button.
23: I don't think you have a hand.
22: That's, we get to know each other intimately. That's nice. Right.
0: Was that voice supposed to be Dolly Parton?
2: It was, yes. Yeah. I'm new at it.
0: Weird.
2: That was my first time, but thank you.
0: You know who's not like that, though? Dolly Parton. I know exactly what he's saying. He's asking stupid questions, and she's helping.
2: Yeah.
0: She's wanting to be there.
2: Yeah.
0: She's acting grateful to be there.
6: Yes. We're in this together.
2: Yes.
0: Yeah. Who's not like that? Brian Adams. Who's not like that? Vanilla Ice.
2: Yeah.
0: Who's not like that? Anthony Michael Hall.
24: Hey guys, good morning to you.
2: Morning. Wow, it's a totally different. See, now any girl giving their underpants.
0: What?
24: What was that?
2: I said, now any girl give their underpants to you. Remember 16 Candles when he had her underpants?
24: Yeah, I got it. Thank you.
2: Yeah.
0: He's not like that. He's no Dolly Parton.
2: No, he's not.
0: That's going to be our code now when someone's a dick.
2: Yeah.
0: They're no Dolly Parton.
2: He can be like her if he keeps it up. Oh, you're beaten.
0: You know, it was very nice, Ving Rhames.
2: Oh, very nice.
0: He let me off the hook.
2: Yes. Very polite.
0: I was about as dumb as you could get.
2: Very eloquent.
0: He was like, you have me confused with someone else.
2: Yes.
0: You're confusing me.
2: Yes.
4: It is great when celebrities are just real people. They're just normal.
0: Yeah. Nice people.
4: Just you meet them and you're like, oh, they're just a great person. They're
2: it makes not, you love them more.
4: Yeah, yeah.
0: Mm.
2: Like, they're just like me.
4: You're not trying to big time me.
2: Yeah.
0: I think the biggest ones that have those decades of experience.
2: Yeah.
0: You when you meet them, you see why they have, they've been around for decades.
2: The longevity, yes.
0: The longevity.
2: Yeah. Exactly.
0: We've heard it about Robert Plant. We've heard it about Bruce Springsteen. We've heard it about those people who have just gone on for many, many years.
2: There's a reason why.
0: And then the Anthony Michael Hall, who have very short windows.
2: Yes.
0: Talk to them, you're like, oh, now I know why you had such a short window.
2: They have spurts.
24: Yeah, I got it. Thank you.
2: Yeah. They're spurts.
0: All right, let's talk to Fred Garrity. old friend of the show, executive director of the CT United Ride. Good morning.
1: Good morning, everybody. How you doing?
6: Good, man.
0: You got the ride next Sunday.
1: Yeah, a couple days away, and the thing we're all looking forward to, Mother Nature has finally smiled a big smile for the first time in 10 years.
2: Yeah, it's looking good for you guys.
1: Oh, it's going to be beautiful.
2: Yep.
0: And oh, it's this Sunday.
1: It's 25 years. Yeah,
0: it's this Sunday.
2: Yeah.
1: This Sunday. Yeah, absolutely.
2: Sun and clouds, comfortable. The word comfortable is in there.
1: Yeah.
2: Low 80s.
1: We're always after Labor Day every year, as you guys know, unless, and this is one of those unless years.
2: Nice.
1: Labor Day's too late, and we can't go afterwards. It's too far away. So these are the third time in 25 years we're going to be the week before Labor Day.
0: Okay, that's what's confusing.
2: What's throwing you off, yeah. Yep.
1: Yeah. So we're this Sunday, you know, we're expecting several thousand people again. As always, we'll be registering people the day before at Captain's Cove, because you can't register them all on the day, but the day of, from 11 a.m. to 5:30 p.m. at Captain's Cove in Bridgeport. You can also register on the day of the event at Sherwood Island in Westport, starting at 8 a.m. to 10:30. And then our program with the Pipers and National Anthem and Ringing the Bell, as always, it's a phenomenal program, as you guys have seen yourselves when you've been there.
2: Yeah.
1: What
2: time's kickstands up?
1: Kickstands up are right after the program. As soon as the program's over, we take off and we head out through the towns. And as you know, we have everybody enjoys the fire trucks come out with the big ladder trucks and the huge flags. We have that in every one of the towns. And over the 25 years, each of the towns has more closely shut down the route. We close 60 miles of Fairfield County for about an hour and a half. We get on 95 from Sherwood Island for an exit. Then we travel through Westport, Wilton, Georgetown, Reading, Bethel, Newtown, Monroe, Trumbull, Fairfield, Bridgeport, end up at Seaside Park in Bridgeport. And as you know, there's 15, 20,000 people lined up along that route. It's a phenomenal thing. It's something to see. Your heart jumps right out at you.
2: It's rolling thunder.
0: How much is it for per rider? And where does the money go?
1: Well, we are pretty proud that it's $35 a rider. And from the first day, 25 years later, it's only gone up $10. Even though the costs of everything have been crazy, it's $35 a rider. And as you know, we are very proud. We do a press release every year where all the money goes, because 100% goes back out to the Firefighters Emergency Relief Fund, the Law Enforcement Relief Fund. And as you know, we have about 100 police cadets from 7 or 8 towns, and we give those organizations a small donation to help those folks keep us safe and the other events they do during the year.
0: That's
1: 100%
0: awesome.
1: Of the money goes back out, and the state firefighters are the shepherds of that, and it's been a phenomenal thing every year. One of the things we want to mention, we have a small detour this year. Because of the date change, it conflicts with Sacred Heart's move-in day.
2: Oh.
1: So they asked, and the Fairfield police have been very cooperative. Trumbull police and the Bridgeport police have all jumped right in the last week and made a quick change. So we're going to go around 2 blocks. So when we come down Main Street in Trumbull and we turn down Old Town Road heading to Madison Avenue, we're going to take a left on Madison and a right on Eckert and come back out on Park Avenue to Miss Sacred Heart to keep it safe for all the kids coming in that day and the parents for move-in day. So it's only a 1-block move, but it's going to be just a little bit different. And then the route continues past 90 acres all the way down to the beach with Rescue 5, Bridgeport Fire, leading us on the last 4 miles of the route.
0: All right, and you can go to WPLR.com. We're linked up there. And I suggest you go to Captain's Cove and register beforehand. It makes your day easier.
2: Exactly. Just get in there. Yep.
0: Yeah.
1: Yeah. CTUnitedRide.com. CTUnitedRide.com has all the information you need. There's some phenomenal videos out there. I know Chaz, you and AJ have both been there the day before. You've both been there the day of.
2: Yeah.
1: Anybody and everybody's welcome. As we know, the firefighters, when they come in with the pipes, that is the moment everybody's looking for. When there's just nothing you can do to replicate the feeling when the loss happened on September 11th, 2001. It's hard to believe it's 25 years later, but that patriotism comes out every year at this ride. When you see a sea of red, white, and blue, thousands of people dressed, the rock and roll music gets unplugged, you hear the bell rung 11 times, the national anthem, the pipers come in, and then the motorcycles take off on their journey with thousands and thousands of people waving flags along the route. It makes you proud to be an American. Doesn't matter what happens the other 364 days, but that one day, we are all the same.
0: Fred Garrity, Executive Director of CT United Ride 2026. Thank you for coming on. Great job on your, man, you've put together the biggest ride in Connecticut and one of the biggest rides in the Northeast. 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Thank you, brother.
1: Thank you. Thank you for everything you do for us and everybody else, my friends.
0: Thank you, Fred. That dude has been doing good for a lot of people for a long time.
2: Yeah, goose pimples over here.
0: Yeah.
2: Yep.
0: You go to the site just to watch the videos.
2: Yeah.
0: That'll inspire you.
2: Yep.
0: Ed in East Haven.
3: Good morning, everybody.
2: Hey. Ed?
3: Thank you guys so much for the tickets for last night.
2: Where'd you go?
0: Yeah, I'm going to explain.
2: Yeah. Oh.
3: Okay. It was absolutely phenomenal. 14-year-old me needed a new tube sock. It was a childhood dream. Thank you so much.
2: What? Sorry, I heard that. Yeah. What?
5: Think it out.
3: Think it out, Chaz. Yeah.
0: Nope. Nope. Nope.
2: Yeah. I want to eat later.
0: I'd rather just be here confused.
2: But thank you. Appreciate it. Thanks for the offer.
3: It was my first time in the AMP. It was an absolutely amazing night.
2: The AMP is awesome.
3: It was a great venue.
2: Yep.
3: Absolutely amazing place. But thank you guys so much. He was amazing. He was absolutely amazing.
2: Just don't touch anything afterwards.
0: Please. All right. Thank you, Ed.
3: Thank you.
0: Do you think he called just to say that?
2: Probably.

0: You went last night?
1: I did.
0: Did he do this?
1: Yes.
2: He got a full Amish garb.
3: Yeah.
2: The whole band was in full Amish garb.
0: Do they change outfit every show? Every song?
1: So it's sometimes it's every song, and then there's a video clip of all of his celebrity appearances and stuff from the Weird Al show. And then sometimes he'll do a costume change and then do like three songs in the same costume.
0: Okay.
1: And then he'll do medleys and stuff too. He does live medleys of like polka.
0: Yeah, because he has 40. So many.
1: He's got so many songs.
3: Many years, yeah.
4: Does he wear the fat suit?
1: He does wear the fat suit.
2: Yes!
0: Yeah, he's got to do I'm Fat. Yeah. He's got to do My Bologna.
1: He does Eat It. He does, you know, he does all the classics.
3: Like a surgeon.
1: He does Smells Like Nirvana, Like a Surgeon. Well,
3: that's a good one.
1: Yep. He does, he ends with the whole 501st. So every area has a Star Wars group that comes out and they all have very professional stormtrooper uniforms a Darth Vader. And he ends every show with this group coming out from the area and standing behind him while he does, Yoda,
3: Lola Yoda.
1: Yeah. Instead of Lola. Yeah.
0: Oh, man.
1: It was a really good show. And he can still move. He can still high kick. He really puts it on. It was a great show.
0: That sounds great. All right. Dumbass news. A butterfly release, usually a beautiful thing, not the one you're about to hear.
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0: You know, we've been fawning over Dolly Parton all morning because she died yesterday at the age of 80. Well, you know, we can also call her out a little bit too, right?
3: I think so, yeah, why?
0: Ruth sent me a video of some singing in one of her movies.
3: Oh, no.
0: All right, so you want to do that in Dumbass News?
3: Please.
0: All right, we'll start with that. It's not great.
3: Oh, no, really?
0: It's not great.
3: Okay.
0: It's like so bad it's good.
3: Okay.
0: But without the good.
3: Gotcha.
0: Yeah. All right, Dumbass News is next. And then we'll try to get to this butterfly release that should be a beautiful thing, but did not go well for these two young kids. Chaz and AJ in the morning.

0: We're going to do this butterfly release.
1: Yeah.
0: But we should do something more topical.
1: Okay.
0: We've been fawning over Dolly Parton all morning.
1: Yes.
0: We could do the opposite for a couple minutes.
1: Yeah.
0: Ruth?
2: So she was in a movie in 1984, classic, called Rhinestone.
1: Yeah.
2: Starring alongside Sylvester Stallone.
0: Not a classic.
1: Yeah.
2: It's a bad movie. It's a so bad it's great.
0: Bad movie classic. Oh, a bad movie classic.
2: Yes.
0: Okay.
2: Right, yes.
0: Right. All right.
2: And I was just reminded
0: of
2: this
0: movie. What's the premise of this movie? Like, she's a country star. Let me guess. She's a country star. She plucks this, like, cab driver out of nowhere. Right? Wasn't he a cab driver?
2: He was a cab driver.
0: Yeah.
2: She's a country star. She's, like, stuck in this contract at the club where she works.
0: Oh, wait. She said she could make anyone a country star.
3: The next person
0: the
3: she
0: next
3: sees.
0: That's it. That's it.
3: I can make you a country star.
0: Right.
3: And he rolls up. Hey, I need a cab.
4: Hey, how you doing?
3: I need a cab.
2: It's kind of
4: where's
2: like
4: the pizza?
2: Right. It's kind of like the original She's All That
1: right.
2: back in the day. So yeah, she makes Sylvester Stallone into a country star. She has to bring him to her hometown and teach him how to speak and how to dress and how to act. And it's wonderful. I love it.
5: It's like My Fair Lady.
1: Right?
5: But like reverse.
1: But different, yeah. With testosterone.
0: All right, so this song, Stay Out of My Bedroom, we'll set this up. This looks like it's at a club. Where is this in the movie?
2: I believe this is towards the end. It's been a while since I've seen this movie, but I am definitely going to be rewatching it in honor of Dolly. This is where they're performing together at the end.
6: Stay out of my bedroom.
0: What

0: wanna play it.
1: Why would they keep him Rocky? Why wouldn't they? Why right. wouldn't they be like during the course of teaching him how to be a country star? Right. They gave him maybe not a twang, but just a race to New York.
2: A little bit, yeah. They can.
1: Yeah. Why are they doing this?
3: I don't know if he can erase in your
0: face. What do you mean?
4: Stay out of my bedroom.
0: Baby, if you can't take the heat.
2: Oh, my God.
3: Oh, no.
1: What the F?
0: That's right.

0: And his hair, it looks like John Travolta in Saturday Night Fever.
1: Yeah.
2: I'm a loser. Free and eager. I never had as much as I
3: do. Oh, my God.
0: Okay. All right. Okay. He's so- all right.
4: open a pickle jar.
0: And I don't know where this bar is, but all these people are into it.
5: Yes. Anyway,
0: there's no way. Along. Yeah. It's like, no, you'd get beer bottles chucked at you.
3: He sounds like Bobcat Goldthwait.
4: Yeah, love Charles Cologne, Bobcat, and Rambo.
2: Easy loving, that's down my alley. I might be easy, but I'm not. Stay out of my bedroom. Baby, you can't take the heat.
0: Does she come in to save this song at some point? Now, who's the guy on stage standing behind Dolly Parton who looks mad? He looks like a manager or...
6: That's
5: the director.
4: It's Frank Stallone. That's his brother.
6: That's the guy she made the bet with, I believe.
0: He's mad because she's winning.
4: Yeah.
6: Because if she lost, I think she was going to sleep with him.
0: Oh.
6: Yes.

0: Sexy. What is happening here?
1: What is pleasure?
2: Every, every woman loves when you pleasure their body.
3: Right.
1: Are you drunk?

0: Wow. And this is him after the help.
1: My God.
0: This is him after being trained how to do it.
2: Amazing. There was no rhinestone,
0: what
2: too.
0: What was
2: huh?
0: it like before?
3: Oh, man.
4: Did he ever sing on screen again after this?
2: Oh, no, thank
4: there's
2: God.
4: No way.
2: Well, kind of close, Rambo.
0: I think we're in the home stretch here. And he's over moving when he's singing.
4: He's trying to Bruce Springsteen it now. Oh, no.
0: Oh, my God. Did he just burn himself on a griddle?
2: That's what killed Mickey.
5: Jazz and AJ in the morning.
0: All right, stump the chumps for Willie Nelson tickets.
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12: Good morning, everyone.
13: Hey. Hello, Pat.
12: What is the name of Metallica's foundation that quietly sends thousands of kids through trade school?
13: Enter school man. No.
14: That should be it.
11: It should be.
15: For whom the school bell tolls.
14: They name a lot of things Orion.
13: Oh.
16: I like that.
13: I like that.
11: Let's go with that.
13: Is it Orion?
12: It is not. It's They're All Within My Hands Foundation.
13: That sounds creepy.
12: And they do all 50 states and Guam.
13: Mm. Wow, Guam too.
11: Nice. All right, you are in the running, Pat. That's, thank you.
13: Got a little Guam graduates.
17: Gotta have a Guam.
13: Yes.
11: Mark and Stratford.
0: How you doing, guys?
17: Hey.
13: Hello.
0: When were the Harlem Globetrotters formed?
13: Oh.
17: We've had this, and it was like a lot earlier 20s. Than we thought.
13: The 20s, I think it was, wasn't it?
14: I thought it was the 50s, and it was definitely before that.
13: Yeah, it was like 26, something like that.
17: Yeah, plus or minus 10, 1925.
0: Well, you guys got it. 1926.
17: Yeah! AJ, hit it. Yeah! Right on the head.
18: I remember something.
17: Dan, dan.
18: Yeah!
17: Dan, dan, dan. Harlem Globetrotters. 1926. Craig.
19: Good morning, guys.
17: Hey.
13: Good morning.
19: This one might be easy. Okay. Who is Neil Young currently married to?
13: Daryl Hannah.
19: All right.
17: Yeah!

0: Frog Splash.
1: Mike in Danbury.
2: Morning, guys.
3: Hey, good morning.
2: What is the smallest bone in the human body?
3: I can point to it.
4: That's the one in the ear.
5: Yeah, it's the ear. It's ear. Three of them in the ear.
3: Yeah, the ear bone, yeah. That one.
5: The hammer, the stirrup, or the...
3: Anvil.
5: Anvil.
3: Anvil, yeah.
2: Yeah, you guys got it.
0: Yeah!

0: here.
1: 3 p.m.
2: Joel Fairfield.
3: Good morning, guys. What was the first capital of Italy?
0: First capital of Italy?
3: Italy.
0: Was it, let's see here.
4: I'm thinking Florence.
0: For some reason, I thought Florence also, yeah. Phil, what do you think? Hang on, hang on, slow down.
4: We didn't lock it in.
0: Slow down here, son. Yeah. Let's see here.
5: I think it would be from the northern part of the country, right. So Florence isn't bad. Milan, maybe?
0: Oh, Milan. I like Milan, too. Like those cookies in Milan also are awesome. The chocolate and milk look delicious. So adorable.
4: I'm too sexy for Milan.
6: Yeah, whatever.
0: What do you want to think? We want to go with Milan, or we want to go with Florence?
2: Pick one.
0: All right, Florence.
3: The correct answer is Turin, Italy. Florence was the second capital.
0: Oh, damn it.
2: All right, Joel.
5: Win streak over.
0: Fine.
2: Yeah. Jeff in New Haven.
0: Hope you're happy.
7: Good morning. The 1975 Pink Floyd album, Wish You Were Here, who sang lead vocals on Have a Cigar?
2: David Gilmour.
0: What?
2: No.
0: Sid Barrett? No.
4: Yeah.
0: It was before
2: no.
0: You
2: no. No. Sid was gone.
5: He was gone by then, okay.
0: Yeah.
2: Wow. I always thought it was David Gilmour.
6: Right. No shot.
2: What is the answer?
0: No idea.
7: Roy Harper.
5: Who?
2: Who's Roy Harper?
0: Is it Roadie?
7: He was an English folk rock singer.
0: Oh, they brought him in, huh? How nice of them.
2: Can we double check this?
7: More myself. Mm,
0: yeah. Mm.
7: Yeah, go ahead.
0: Okay.
2: I will.
0: Yeah, we will. Wish we're here right now.
2: You go ahead. Yeah.
6: Yeah, looks like he does provide lead vocals on Have a Cigar.
0: Okay, nice.
2: I don't know about this.
0: All right. Where does the cigar go exactly?
5: Yeah, he is listed on the track list.
0: Oh.
5: Yeah.
2: Okay, but that doesn't mean he actually did it.
0: Might have been just threw him there, you know, for, you know, impress a girl.
2: Right. Doesn't that sound exactly like David Gilmour?
0: Yeah, it does. Was he impersonating David Gilmour, maybe?
2: Jeff, we're going to put you in the running, but I'm going to try to unravel this in the next 4 minutes.
0: Yes.
5: One of only three Pink Floyd recordings with a guest singer on lead vocals.
0: Fine, be like that.
7: Well, yes, Phil proved it.
0: Yep.
2: I'm so adulty.
0: Yes.
2: All right, you're in the running.
0: Right.
7: I'm glad I still aggravate you.
0: No. Yes, you do. In a nice way, though.
5: I like that you don't stop. You never apologize. You're just like, yeah, I'm just going to keep going.
0: Exactly, yeah.
7: You're not giving up, are you?

0: I could hear a little bit of a difference there that I never heard before.
1: I had no idea. Damn that Roy, anyway. Let Stallone again singing. It was fun.
0: All right. 877-764-2535. Stump the Chumps.

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1: That rhinestone too?
2: Look at Ruth. Luke's all sad every time I play this.
3: No, remember Mr. Herbert?
2: Everyone's doing that, by the way. They're posting this with his face.
4: Hey, Chris. He's
5: look at my trying.
4: Father, Chris.
2: He's trying.
4: Oh.
2: He gets a little star. Everyone gets a star for showing up.
4: Getting so sexy.
2: We're doing Stump the Chumps.
1: Yes.
2: Stump us with general knowledge trivia. Get in the running to see Willie Nelson, 93.
1: Yes.
2: And Neil Young.
4: Stump the Chumps. I'll sing you a song.
5: Hey, Chris.
6: Okay. This thing is not necessary.
5: I'll make you sound like
4: welcome to the jungle. Well,
5: you're going to die, baby. If you want your hole to bleed.
6: Axel owes us nothing.
1: All right, so yes.
4: Anybody see my leather pants? I think I left them in the jungle for my serpentine.

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1: Let's see, Mike.
2: All right. Hopefully I can break this winning streak. The internal drive square socket screw that we all call square drives.
1: All right, you're in the running. Goodbye.
3: What the hell?
1: All right, Nance, on you.
3: That hurt.
4: Who is the youngest person to ever hit number one in the top charts? In the pop charts.
1: On the pop charts? The top charts?
5: Boy,
1: pop
5: I hope it's Mason
1: Ramsey.
3: The pop charts. The pop charts.
5: Youngest person.
3: I like pop charts. You like pop charts, Queen?
6: In the jungle.
3: Oh, look, they're toasted ready.
6: My favorite flavor is Mr. Brownstone.
3: Look, they pop up right away.
1: What?
7: Oh.
1: Try the question again.
3: Yeah. I like to eat the blueberry and strawberry
4: Who
3: together.
4: Who is the youngest musician who ever hit number one in the pop charts?
3: Pop charts.
8: Is it JoJo?
7: Is it? I
3: JoJo?
9: Was it a horse?
4: The year was 1963. I'll give you a
1: hint. Was it Michael Jackson?
3: Was it Frankie Lyman?
7: I was thinking Debbie Gibson.
9: Was it Frankie Lyman? Okay. Who else was young? Who was young?
7: What was the year?
1: 1963.
7: 63.
9: Yeah.
1: Male or female? Male or female?
9: Male.
7: Okay. Never mind.
1: I know. It's that dude who did the song. It sounds like a girl singing.
3: Duncan Shane, what's his name?
1: No.
9: I was going to say, okay.
4: I'll give you another hint. You're not going to see this one coming.
9: That's good to know. I've heard that before.
3: That's right, Chris. Is it Willie Nelson? They call me the Flash.
1: I don't know. What do you mean you're not going to see this coming? It means we know this person now? Like they're still...
4: No, you'll get the hint after I give you the name.
1: I'll get the hint.
5: It's Art. He's making a pun on something.
9: Yeah.
5: Yeah, see, he's laughing.
7: You're not going to see this one coming.
9: He's up to no
5: good. I know you gave it away with your hint. It's Stevie Wonder.
4: Yes.
1: That's right.
7: Stevie Wonder.
8: Nice. Young Steven.
9: Yeah.
1: We should just end on that note, right?
10: Jazz and AJ in the morning.
1: That concludes Stump the Chumps.
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13: Thank you for listening. Thank you for calling. Final thoughts, AJ.
14: Yes, the Prospect Car Owners Association car show that was supposed to happen last Sunday. 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Be there.
13: Ryan Blackmore.
15: You can't hear you, he get out the bedroom, or whatever the song goes.
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14: Yes.
13: Phil?
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13: Chaz and AJ.
18: This is Jimmy trying to stump Chaz and AJ.
14: Yeah, you stumped us already.
13: Chaz and AJ.
14: You're late.
19: AJ, come up to the shed this weekend. We'll play Dolly Parton's Greatest Hits. Anyways, hi, Ruth.
13: He said hits, right?
14: Hits, right?
18: Yeah.
13: Chaz and AJ.
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24: 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Woohoo, you're big.
13: Chaz and AJ.
25: Great show, guys. Rest in peace, Dolly.
13: Chaz and AJ.
26: Hello? Long, am I? Hello?
13: Yeah.
26: Hello. Long time. I'm sorry. Long time.
13: Hold on, Phil. Go ahead.
26: Hello?
13: Yeah, hello.
26: Yes, long time. Long time listener, first time caller.
13: Oh, good morning.
26: Hello?
13: Yes, if you turn your radio down.
14: Yeah.
26: Long time listener.
13: If you turned your radio down, you wouldn't sound this stupid.
14: Row, you vote.
26: Sorry.
13: That's okay.
14: Yeah, what do you got?
13: It's your first time calling.
14: Welcome.
13: And we will remember this call.
14: Yes, we shall.
26: Yes. I was wondering if I could request a song.
13: Sure.
16: What is it?
26: Can you play Simple Ways by Kansas?
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0: Unless the FCC shuts this down, Chaz and AJ will be back tomorrow. 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

Parton was thinking ahead, even beyond her own death. And we know her resume, Country Music Hall of Fame, Rock and Roll Hall of Fame as well. 80 years old, it was announced yesterday on her Instagram by her family. It's 99.1 PLR. So with all of that, the number one songs, the movies, the entire career, Dollywood, all of that. She has a song that will not be released until 2046, which would mark 100 years of her life. So we have not heard the last of Dolly yet.

0: I must say that I was enjoying the period of time where it felt like we were not anyway, completely inundated with just Marvel movies every month at the movie theaters. It's 99.1 PLR. My name is Phil. Maybe we were just kind of better at ignoring them for a while. It felt like after Endgame, they didn't really have like a concrete plan. I know some of that fell apart because of the actors they chose, whatever. Anyway, this new Spider-Man movie, Brand New Day, it is a thing. It is still making a ton of money. It is already the second highest grossing movie in the United States of all time now, behind only Star Wars The Force Awakens, just recently passed Avengers Endgame. But before you start popping champagne bottles for that one, just keep in mind that Marvel is going to put Avengers Endgame back in theaters. We know it's happening. They've already announced it. They're going to sell the custom popcorn buckets of Iron Man's helmet and all that. Great, but clearly the position on the all-time money-made box office list means something to Marvel. It's why these movies keep going back into movie theaters.
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All right, so we know that we name our hurricanes and tropical storms here. What I didn't know is that is not like a spur-of-the-moment thing. They don't, like, let it start to develop and be like, yeah, that looks like a Brian. We should go with Brian for that one. It's 99.1 PLR. Apparently, months in advance, they know. It's like, okay, if we make it all the way down to this letter, this is going to be the name. So they decide, or I don't know. I've never been a part of the process. Never needed to know. The reason I know now is because the next one that forms will be the D name. And guys, you'll never guess which name they have already decided. It's Dolly. Of course it is.

0: Cheshire. You're up on the list, and each stop that we make this week will be in Cheshire. 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Today, Wednesday, will be stop number one in Cheshire, and we're going to be at the dog park, 1220 Waterbury Road in Cheshire from 12 to 1 p.m. Look for the PLR van. 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
3: 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And when you call, be prepared to tell me the year we're looking for. It's going to start with the Who. All right? We're going to play the Who next. What year does that song share in common with the following two? Sometimes you need all three together, so try not to jump the gun. Guess the year correctly in the class reunion. You win a pair of tickets to see Breaking Benjamin, 203-882-9757. And one of you from this week, one winner, will also be the grand prize winner. VIP meet and greet passes to meet Breaking Benjamin. No.

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0: Hello, this is PLR. You are caller number 9. You get to guess first today.
1: All right. 1971.
0: 1971. Let's start with your name and the town you're calling from.
1: Dan from Norwalk.
0: Dan from Norwalk. Are you sticking with that answer now that we've gotten through that?
1: Yeah, I'm going to stick with it.
0: That's a good move. It's 1971, brother. You won. Congratulations.
1: Awesome. Thank you.
0: You got it. All right, so you're going to see Breaking Benjamin with special guest Chevelle. This is going to be at the Hartford Healthcare Amp for next week, September the 3rd.
1: Okay.
0: All right, perfect. So that's guaranteed. You are also in the running to be our grand prize winner. One of you gets a VIP meet and greet with Breaking Benjamin backstage. So good luck on that one.
1: Awesome. That would be awesome.
0: You got it. All right. So yes, 1971, the year that this station came on the air. That was the answer that we were looking for today. What comes to mind when you think of 1971?
1: I was negative 15 years old. So I'm sure you could ask my parents what was on their mind. So.
0: What do you think of when you think of 1971? I just think of a lot of jokes from Austin Powers. It's like there was a gas shortage on a flock. That's about it.
1: Yeah, that's about it. But some great music. So
0: definitely. We're the playlist that we had, The Who, The Doors, Led Zeppelin, like right there. That's a pretty great top three just from that one year. That's unbeatable.
1: Right, right. Maybe a little, Pink Floyd in there, some Dire Straits, something, but, it's a good little mix.
0: I love it. All right, so let's get you on hold. We'll get the information to get you your tickets. Hold on.
1: Okay, thank you.
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It seems to be a rare thing right now, getting Pearl Jam out on the road in full. I don't even know if they have a full-time drummer at the moment. It's 99.1 PLR. We will see them performing at their own music festival. The Ohana Festival will happen at the end of September. September 27th, you'll have Pearl Jam. September 25th, you'll have just Eddie Vedder. Who will be drumming, and will there be a tour announcement after that?

0: All right, Cheshire, don't forget to come see us this week as we'll be in town the rest of the week and throughout the weekend. The 99.1 PLR Town Invasion continues on. Summer's not over to us just yet. Every week of the summer, we pick a new town to hang out in for the week. Cheshire is up on the list. Today is stop number one. Just a couple minutes from now, actually, we'll be at the Cheshire Dog Park, 1220 Waterbury Road, noon to one. Come on down. 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One of you will win a brand new grill from Arts Television and Appliance at the end of the summer. 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

The roar of the crowd. The dimming of the lights. The first drum hit. The 99.1 PLR live launch is just like that, except you're still at work and it's the middle of the day. Three live songs. 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

Going back to March of 1983, Billy Squier there in Massachusetts performing in, let's see if I can pronounce this town name, Worcester. Yeah. I think that's right. It's 99.1 PLR. This is your live lunch. Do this every single day at noon. 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That was a King Biscuit Flower Hour presents Billy Squier single show, by the way, just one date. From 1983. And yeah, I know it's Worcester, all right?

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0: stop number one in Cheshire for the 99.1 PLR town invasion is underway. 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
5: This is your Bradley International Airport weather update. Today, expect mostly sunny skies with highs in the low to mid 80s. Temperatures will reach down into the upper 50s and low 60s overnight. Tomorrow, partly to mostly cloudy skies with a chance of afternoon showers. Highs in the upper 70s.
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Actually got a beautiful day for you right now, and we are hanging outside in Cheshire. It's the first stop of the week. Cheshire is the town of the week for the 99.1 PLR Town Invasion. Still going. I know kids are back at school. Summer continues for us until we hit all of our stops. You can head to WPLR.com for all the lists that we'll be making in Cheshire. Right now, we're live at the Cheshire Dog Park, 1220 Waterbury Road until 1 p.m. Look for the PLR van. And don't forget to get registered for the grand prize drawing, because at the end of the summer, somebody is taking home a brand new grill from Arts Television and Appliance.

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Well, obviously, yesterday and this morning, a lot of talk about the passing of Dolly Parton, understandably so. We have another celebrity death just announced today. Tim Curry, also at the age of 80. It's 99.1 PLR. I mean, a million acting credits. Of course, everyone thinks of the Rocky Horror Picture Show, perhaps Clue, Home Alone 2, but also did a ton of voice work for a lot of animated children's programs.

0: Boy, it's pretty cool to see this in real time. We've heard about the domino effect, how like one little thing can lead to, you know, kind of a cascade of things progressing and taking twists and turns that maybe nobody anticipated. We got to see that in real time in the rock world just over the last couple of hours, really. It's 99.1 PLR. My name is Phil. AC/DC announced recently that the Foo Fighters are going to open for them for one select show in St. Louis. And it was because their regular openers for the tour, the Pretty Reckless, said they couldn't do it that date. We didn't know why. Now we do. So Soundgarden is going to reunite for one show. It's going to happen September the 9th at the halftime of the Seattle Seahawks home opener. And Taylor Momsen is going to fill in for Chris Cornell on lead vocals. Obviously, they need someone to sing. She's going to do that. In addition to all of those little dominoes, we also know that Matt Cameron is going to be the drummer for Soundgarden that day after he has previously sort of said he's retiring slash leaving Pearl Jam. They're still looking for a drummer. Now we know what Matt Cameron's been working on, and I wonder if he's going to be part of this Soundgarden album. We're going to call it a new album, but it's really previously unreleased Chris Cornell tracks that they wanted to complete.
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Well, I sincerely hope that this is not the result of some kind of social media craze. We don't need protein in everything. Protein maxing. It's 99.1 PLR. I guess they've been trying to do this with ketchup. Microalgae apparently could be the answer. However, there's a problem. Might be a big one. It makes ketchup taste like algae. Blech.

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0: quite the cash prize available for our grand prize winner in the 99.1 PLR Surfside Hotel Greatest Bluefish Tournament on Earth. It's happening this weekend, by the way. How about $25,000? Yeah, you heard me correctly. $25,000 for the grand prize winner in the Greatest Bluefish Tournament on Earth, happening Saturday and Sunday, August 29th and 30th. You can sign up until Friday, all the way till midnight. And then the next minute after that, we'll take the registration off. And then the tournament begins right away. As soon as it hits August 29th, you are free to start fishing on Long Island Sound. You catch the heaviest bluefish. You win the grand prize. You catch the second heaviest bluefish. You still get money. Quite a bit, by the way. 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It's brought to you by Stevens Ford Lincoln of Milford, The Water Doctor, Little Pub, and The Fisherman.
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1: This is the Prince 99.1 PLR. Lappy is on vacation this week. It is Next Steps. And these guys were just rocking at the Amp in Bridgeport last month with Whiskey Myers. It's Black Crowes. Just heard Hard to Handle, their big hit. We're going to take a next step into their catalog with Thorn in My Pride.

Next up's 99.1 PLR, Thorn in My Pride, a deeper cut from the Black Crowes catalog. However, it is one of their live staples. If you went last month to the Amp, since they've played this song over 1,000 times live, there's a good chance you saw them perform that song. Vince the Prince, 99.1 PLR.

0: because I've seen blue skies through the tears in my eyes, and I realize I'm going home. These are words from a song in the Rocky Horror Picture Show, sung by Tim Curry, who passed away today at 80 years of age. Tony nominated, a monster of stage and screen, whether he was scaring the pants off of you as Pennywise from the It movie, whether he was making you laugh as Long John Silver in Muppet Treasure Island, or whether he was that sweet transvestite in Rocky Horror Picture Show. Dr. Frankenfurter, probably his best, most well-known part, both from the stage production and then the movie, which is still a cult classic to this day. Rest in peace to an absolute legend. Tim Curry passes away at 80 years of age.
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I thought I found a dumb Guinness World Record yesterday. Whoo, boy, do I have one for you. Vincent Prince, 99.1 PLR. Yesterday, a man put on 17 T-shirts while bouncing a soccer ball on his head to set a new Guinness World Record. Once again, proving men will literally do anything to get out of taking the trash and mowing the lawn. Get a better

0: Do you ever have one of those dreams that you went back to school? That's Prince 99.1 PLR. Well, hopefully you don't have those Rodney Dangerfield back to school dreams. You don't have a math pop quiz. And you're not just in your underwear in the middle of your math class. Those are just dreams. But you know what is real? Starting Monday, the 99.1 PLR Road Ready Used Cars Back to School A to Z. It is 8 days of your nonstop music education. I'm your teacher. Well, at least for one or two of those days. With all the rock essentials you need to know in alphabetical order. So on Monday, we're starting with A. And 8 days later, we are ending with Z, or maybe something that starts with an exclamation point or the hashtag symbol or something. I don't know. We're going to get weird. Are we going to get wingdings in there? How deep in the alphabet are we going to go? Sanskrit. We could keep going. It doesn't have to just be 8 days. There are other letters. Chi, Phi. Well, I'm starting to get into Latin. Anyway, 99.1 PLR Road Ready Used Cars, Back to School A to Z, starts this Monday.
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1: It is the PLR 180. Vince the Prince in from Mike Lapatino, 99.1 PLR. The year was 1987. Married with Children and Full House both premiered. But who cares about all that? Because it was the year I was born, so it's the best year ever. And in 1987, everyone's favorite Australian rock band at the time was putting out songs like this. Here's some In Excess, 99.1 PLR.

0: Have you been following this Little League World Series? Vince the Prince 99.1 PLR. There was a little bit of controversy when the Washington team was accused of sign stealing, and they beat Alabama in one game. Alabama was on the comeback to get out of the elimination bracket yesterday, I believe, and a player named Kinley Rasmus was the hero. Now, Kinley is only the 25th girl to play at Williamsport in the Little League World Series, and she currently holds the record for the most hits by a girl in Little League World Series history. A incredibly impressive performance, but I have to remind you that Al Bundy once threw 4 touchdowns in a single game while playing for Polk High School. So until you do that, you got some work to do, kid.
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4: Wilbur Cross, north and southbound, ongoing road work between exit 61 and exit 58B, affecting both sides of the highway. Route 8, southbound lane running construction, exit 15 going down to exit 12, and on 95, busy but moving through Brantford on the brakes through Long Wharf around the curve into West Haven. 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

Have you heard about witches on Etsy? 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Yes, for just a meager sum, about $4 or $5, you can have a witch cast a spell for you, such as make him text me back, or help me find love, or I just spent $5 on an app for absolutely nothing because that stuff ain't real, man. What are you doing? 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

0: 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That's where all the details are. If you catch the biggest blue, you win a 25,000 smackaroos, $25,000 in good old U.S. currency. 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That's probably how they got to do it. 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There is an adult and a youth division. And on the website, there are check-in and weigh-in locations because in order to win that grand prize, we need to certify that you have indeed caught the biggest blue. So get those tackle boxes ready. We'll see you on the sound.
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2: 84 eastbound, crawling out of Middlebury, going through the Mixmaster in Waterbury. Westbound side, only a little bit better going through Prospect. Wilbur Cross, north and southbound, ongoing road work between exit 61 and exit 58B, affecting both sides of the highway. And on 95, volume delays through Guilford, Brantford, Long Wharf, and West Haven. Traffic report is powered by Aleve. 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One pill gives you up to 12 hours of body pain relief, so don't let pain hold you back. Try Aleve today. Use as directed. 99.1 PLR Connecticut traffic.
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It's the 4 o'clock Flannel 99.1 PLR. Vince Prince in studio. Mike Lepetino on vacation. You just heard Shimmer by Fuel, which should take you back to the year of Windows 98 and dial-up internet. 1998. Man, what a time, the 90s. You know what's great about the 90s? It wasn't 2026.

0: Hi, my name is Vince, and I have first world problems. Vince the Prince, 99.1 PLR. I love coffee. One of the big perks of working here, aside from all the cool people and getting to broadcast on the radio, is free soda and coffee. There's a soda fountain with like sports drinks and other stuff on it too, not just soda. And, free coffee. Like they supply a coffee, you know, K-cups and all that, which is awesome. But it's only hot coffee. Now this sounds like a real nitpick. And it's, cause listen, there's no way to make iced coffee in an office, as far as I'm aware. We don't have a Dunkin' or a Starbucks or anything in the building, so I have to drive a whole 6 minutes away. 6 minutes! That's a 12-minute round trip, 14 if you include sitting in the drive-thru. And you can't just, oh, Vince, take the hot coffee and then put ice in it. You know what happens? It melts. You have to take the coffee has to be room temperature before you put the ice in, is what I'm saying. There's a process to it. I know I'm really obsessing over this coffee, but good news is I've got it. It's cold in the cup. It's hot outside. I'm a happy boy.
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4: 84 eastbound, crawling out of Middlebury, going through the Mixmaster in Waterbury. Westbound side, only a little bit better going through Prospect. Wilbur Cross, north and southbound, ongoing road work between exit 61 and exit 58B, affecting both sides of the highway. And on 95, volume delays through Guilford, Brantford, Long Wharf, and West Haven. Traffic report is powered by Aleve. At some point, body pain may creep in and become your reality that day, but Aleve is here to keep you moving. One pill gives you up to 12 hours of body pain relief, so don't let pain hold you back. Try Aleve today. Use as directed. 99.1 PLR Connecticut traffic.
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right. I just heard something very, very disturbing. You got to help me out here. Vince the Prince, 99.1 PLR. Scientists have found a way to turn PET plastic into vanilla flavoring in cookies. Apparently, it's some kind of yeast that they break down plastic into vanilla flavored stuff. They haven't approved it for human testing yet. I want to say, don't stop. What are you doing? Science has gone too far.

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0: 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I don't know. 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You can tune into Chaz and AJ tomorrow at 7:30. Call in and share your most memorable teacher story. I was trying to think of one that I could tell on the air, but I can't. I mean, the statute of limitations has run out. I just want to keep my sterling on-air reputation. At 9:30, you can play Stump the Chumps. Call in with a general knowledge trivia question, and you could enter to win Neil Young and Willie Nelson tickets live at the Amp September the 22nd. And let's not forget, tomorrow is Thursday, which means it is Jimmy Koplik Thursday, Live Nation's Jimmy Koplik. We'll call in, he'll be on the air, and you can call in to talk with him. Are you that guy that calls in every single week for the last 13 years asking if Chevelle is coming back to Connecticut? Well, good luck. You've got yet another weekly opportunity to call in and ask if Chevelle is coming to Connecticut. It must be Groundhog Day in your house. You call every single time. You are literally Chevelle's biggest fan, and maybe the only one in Connecticut. So, good on you.
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2: 84 eastbound crawling through Denbury and again through Middlebury into the Mixmaster. Wilbur Cross north and southbound, heavy delays through the construction zone between exit 61 and exit 58B. And on 91 southbound, heavy residual delays exit 4 down through the merge and through Long Wharf. A lot of it stemming from an earlier accident that has been cleared. Other side of the bridge, 95 south, you are very busy through Guilford and Brantford. 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

about halfway done with my iced coffee, and I'm staring down a peach-flavored Celsius. Vince the Prince, 99.1 PLR. What do you think, folks? Should I go down the rabbit hole one more time? I probably won't get to bed until about 3 a.m. if I have that Celsius. I'll keep you posted.

0: Was there anything quite as satisfying as the ping of a dodgeball bouncing off of somebody in gym class? Vince the Prince, 99.1 PLR. Well, an unfortunate twist to that story, especially in 2026. I'll explain. According to Law and Crime, a 13-year-old in Arizona has been hit with assault charges for throwing dodgeballs at his ex-girlfriend, causing her to go to the hospital for bruising and a rib injury. His defense is that it was dodgeball and that it was gym class and that you have to throw it at somebody. So him and his friends threw the dodgeballs at his ex-girlfriend. Couple things wrong with that. The girl was coming out of the restroom. She wasn't playing in the game. So why would you throw the ball at somebody leaving the restroom? And also, don't they use those, they call them gator balls. They got like that weird skin on the outside and there's foam in the middle. Like they don't use, we used the rubber, bing, bang, boom. We used real dodgeballs. So for the fact that he was able to throw a foam ball so hard that this girl had to go to the hospital for multiple bruises. Yeah, bud. Tone it down just a little bit. You're 13. It's not that serious. It's your ex. You're going to go through a lot of them. Trust me, dude.
1: 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The open water.
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6: 91 southbound crash at exit 20 has things backed up almost to Route 9. On the Wilbur Cross, north and southbound, heavy congestion through the construction zone between exit 61 and 58 A and B. 84 eastbound crawling in Middlebury going into the Mixmaster and Waterbury. And on 95 south, plenty of company through Guilford and Brantford, and you're jamming through Long Wharf going into West Haven. A lot of that stems from an earlier problem that has been cleared. 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

Today was the day in Buñol, Spain, where they all get together to throw tomatoes. Vince the Prince 99.1 PLR, the annual La Tomatina food fight happened earlier today in Buñol, Spain. It's been happening every year since 1945. They take about an hour out of their day every August 26th to literally throw tons and tons of ripe tomatoes at each other in a giant food fight. I think all of the New Haven pizza restaurants should get together and do this. They all throw their own variety of tomato.

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0: You've got right around 48 hours left to sign up for the 99.1 PLR Surfside Hotel Greatest Bluefish Tournament on Earth. It's all going down this weekend, the 29th and the 30th, all over Long Island Sound. 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Registration closes Friday at midnight, and I believe they mean like 12 a.m. on Friday, not like you go all the way through Friday and then it's midnight and then Saturday. Like, you have to sign up soon, dude. It's all powered by Stevens Ford, Lincoln and Milford, the Water Doctor, Little Pub, and the Fisherman. 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So check that out, and I wish you all the luck while you're fishing.
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2: 84 eastbound, crawling along out of Middlebury, going into the Mixmaster and Waterbury. Wilbur Cross north and southbound. Slow ride on both sides through the construction zone between exit 61 and 58B. And on 95 southbound, plenty of company through Guilford and Brantford on the brakes through Long Wharf and bunched up again in Milford going down to the connector. Traffic report is powered by Allstate. 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You're in good hands with Allstate. 99.1 PLR Connecticut traffic.
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If you thought taking Connecticut Transit was wild, wait until you hear this one. Vince the Prince 99.1 PLR, two billy goats got onto a city bus in Portland, Oregon last week, causing havoc through the aisle. One of them came in without paying. The other one got in free because he was just a kid. Carry on.

0: I'm 39 and don't like going down a steep set of stairs. I can't imagine being a skateboarder at 66 years old. Vince the Prince, 99.1 PLR. Read an amazing story today about a lady named Judy Oyama, who's been skateboarding since she was 13 years old. And in November, or this past November 2025, was 66 years old when she competed in the World Skateboarding Championships in Brazil, setting a world record, making her the oldest female competitive skateboarder in history. And she's not done yet. She says that every year she's going to be in at least one competition so she can stretch that record until she can't go anymore. That's great, because like, if I got on a skateboard right now, I would break every single bone in my body.
1: Before weed was legal,
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1: And you could be on your way to see Willie Nelson with Neil Young at the Hartford Healthcare Amphitheater. 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
5: Wilbur Cross southbound in Milford, accident approaching exit 38. On 95 south, some lingering volume delays through Brantford, jamming through Long Wharf and 84 eastbound. A long line of cars out of Middlebury going into the Mixmaster in Waterbury. 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

I've got a crazy analogy, if you could please indulge me for a minute. Vince the Prince 99.1 PLR. If Bon Jovi and Springsteen are the representative bands for New Jersey, then I think Red Hot Chili Peppers and Everclear, who you just heard, should be the representative bands for California. Now, I know a lot of bands come from California, and maybe there could be other bands to take that title, but how many other rock bands from California, aside from Everclear and the Chili Peppers, have named so many of their songs after local towns?

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0: This week, the 99.1 PLR Town Invasion is all about Cheshire, Connecticut. Just today, we were at the dog park on Waterbury Road. Catch us tomorrow at Blackie's Hot Dogs from noon to 1 and Friday at Cheshire Park. Look for the van near the basketball courts also from noon to 1. Come say hi, take some pictures, sign up to win a brand new grill from Arts Television and Appliance. 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And I've got to hit the old dusty trail, but I'll see you tomorrow. I've been Vince the Prince, and this is Whatever Rocks, 99.1 PLR.
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Jump is the biggest Van Halen song ever, according to the Billboard charts. It's like their biggest hit. It's also the only one of the top three that features David Lee Roth. It's 99.1 PLR. The other two are Van Hagar, dude. When It's Love and Why Can't This Be Love?

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1: The coolest way to watch music in Connecticut is having yet another show this Friday, and tickets are still available. It's The Buzz, 99.1 PLR. Rock the Riverboat is featuring Tim Palmieri and friends, including some of the guys from Eggy and One Time Weekend. But if you never heard about this, check this out, all right? So this is a riverboat show. It's a three-hour cruise down the Connecticut River, and there's a band, in this case Tim Palmieri, playing the entire time. The best part is you take a train, a steam engine from Essex to the riverboat and then float down the river, all while like partying and watching amazing music. Anyway, the riverboat. Look it up. Tickets still available. It's happening this Friday.
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0: 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Catch the heaviest blue. 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

arguably the most iconic song of the 90s, definitely the most iconic song about deodorant. It's 99.1 PLR. All right, it's not about deodorant, but it is named after deodorant. Teen Spirit deodorant is, in fact, what inspired Kurt to name this song.

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